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1: Aquí hay another heartbeat of the nation, the Pulse of Josie. Joel, el club huele. Best of news. 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

0: 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Radio
1: News. In our headline this hour, a 44-year-old man has been arrested for the alleged murder of his 37-year-old girlfriend, a security officer at the University of Limpopo. Two people have been arrested following a drug operation conducted by crime prevention officers in Tsutsumani, Alexandra. And the South African Police Service is warning women in and around Kempton Park, particularly the Rhodesfield area, to exercise extreme caution following the discovery of the bodies of four women in the same area over a period of approximately 2 months. For 011 Radio News, Cassandra, Kitembi, Kimradia Masiteng. For this and more, at top of the hour.
0: Ke bua Sandra ke ke lebula holo e mo sehla motho metsotso ya tsama motho motle ke mashume a mabile metso robe di ona jwa le pele ho raina ya bo super fund K 011 Radio Sports.
2: Good morning, sports lovers. I am Friendy K. Welcome to your morning sports update. I hope you all had a fantastic weekend and are ready to dive into the latest action from around South Africa. Let's get right into the biggest headlines from the weekend. In football, Orlando Pirates are through to the next round of the CAF Champions League. The Buccaneers beat Lakio Waves from Mauritius 3-1 at the Orlando Amstel Arena on Saturday. The visitors scored a shock early goal in the 6th minute, but Pirates fought back with goals from Kabelo Kgosietsile, Kamogelo Sibilibili and Yanela Mbutuma. Even though they won, head coach Abdeslam Ouadou was very unhappy after the game. He warned his players against showboating, saying he will not tolerate a circus in his team.
3: I'm not agree, but I can leave them making showboating. But when you are putting 7 goals, no problem. But they have to understand that the high level, the top level, the best footballers, it's scoring goals.
2: Meanwhile, coach Ouadou has responded to people who claim he's only bringing players from his old team, Maromo Gallants, to Pirates. This comes after the club signed new midfielder Peggy Mabuza. Ouadou explained that he does not choose the players by himself. He says Orlando Pirates is a big club with its own scouting department, and they are the ones who find and sign talent that fits the team.
3: People think that I'm bringing all people from Maromo here, but what is important that people really understand that this big club, one of the biggest club in Africa, has a scouting department that bringing people regarding the identity, regarding how we want to play in the club, and I'm not the one who bringing people here. So people must stop thinking that the coach is bringing all Maromo here.
2: It was a weekend of draws in the Betway Premiership as the big teams dropped points across the country. On Saturday, Mamelodi Sundowns were stopped by a tough Chippa United side, with that match ending in a 1-1 draw. Kaizer Chiefs also failed to bring home a win after playing to a 1-1 draw against Polokwane City. The only team that managed to win on Saturday was AmaZulu, who beat Maromo Gallants 1-0. This came after Friday night's game, where Stellenbosch and Sekhukhune United also shared the points in another 1-1 draw. Looking at Sunday's action, Midford FC completely dominated Richards Bay with a big 5-1 win. In other matches, Siwelele FC and Golden Arrows played to a 1-1 draw, while Kruger United walked away with a tight 1-0 victory over TS Galaxy. In the Motsepe Foundation Championship, Magesi FC are now alone at the top of the log. They collected a big 1-0 win against Highbury FC on Sunday afternoon. Naeem Amuji scored the only goal of the match. In the second Sunday game, Cape Town City beat Hope FC 2-0. On Saturday, Upington City won a 5-goal thriller by beating Venda FC 3-2 away from home. Leicester Ford City also enjoyed a big away day, defeating Gomorrah United 4-1. And elsewhere, Hungry Lions got their first win of the season with a 2-0 victory over the Bees. Keswick Stars won 1-0 against Lerumo Lions. The match between Pretoria University and Orbit College ended in a 0-0 draw, while Midlands Wanderers and North West University shared the points in a 1-1 draw. In rugby, the Springboks have made history by winning the big series against the All Blacks. The South African team beat New Zealand 43-28 in a thrilling match played in Baltimore, USA on Saturday night. New Zealand scored an early try to shock the box, but South Africa fought back hard to lead 17-14 at halftime. In the second half, the Springboks completely broke the All Blacks' defense. Damian D'Alende, Moni van den Berg, Malcolm Max, Peter Steff du Toit, and Kurt Lee Arense all scored tries to secure a 3-1 series victory for South Africa. This massive win also pushes the Springboks even higher at the top of the world rugby rankings. Speaking after the game, head coach Rassie Erasmus praised his players for standing strong under heavy pressure, but said they'll still have a few mistakes to fix before they play European teams later this year. In cricket, the Proteas have completed a perfect 3-0 series whitewash over Namibia, playing in the third and final one-day international in Windhoek on Sunday. South Africa cruised to a massive 9-wicket victory. Skipper Bjorn Fortune was the star with the ball, taking career-best figures of 4 for 33 to help dismiss Namibia for just 156 runs. In response, South African openers Jordan Hammond and Connor Esterhazen both hit dominant half centuries to comfortably chase down the target in just over 21 overs. Meanwhile, the South African women's cricket team also enjoyed a successful Sunday, defeating Zimbabwe by 64 runs in Bulawayo. Anek Bosch smashed a brilliant 65 off 31 balls to help the side take a 2-0 lead in their 5-match T20 series. Turning to athletics, South African sprinters Akani Simbine and Gift Luatlela had a tough outing in Hungary. Competing in the men's 100-meter final at the World Athletics Ultimate Championship on Saturday night, Luatlela finished sixth with a time of 9.98 seconds, while Simbine finished eighth in 10.9 seconds. The race was won by American sprinter Kenny Bednarik. That wraps up our morning sport update. Stay tuned.
0: Kaleboa, Kaisidia Kaleboa, Holo, Fund K, Kid Fund One, the Fund Girl, Honor Fajolo Conomana, the Shots, and Papa Durna, the Matamata Drang, Kajeno, thank you, Manana.
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1: In our news this hour, a 44-year-old man has been arrested for the alleged murder of his 37-year-old girlfriend, a security officer at the University of Limpopo. And two people have been arrested following a drug operation conducted by crime prevention officers in Tsutsumani, Alexandra. For 011 Radio News, Kesenra, Ketembi, Kemgade Masiteng. 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
1: A 44-year-old man has been arrested for the alleged murder of his 37-year-old girlfriend, a security officer at the University of Limpopo, after she was reportedly attacked with a hammer at her workplace over the weekend. The woman later succumbed to his

0: injuries at Mankweng Hospital. The suspect is expected to appear before the Mankweng Magistrate Court this morning. Two people have been arrested following a drug operation conducted by a crime prevention officers in Tsotsomane, Alexandra. Police reportedly targeted a property linked to an alleged drug lord who is believed to be a key suspect in the local drug trade. However, the main suspect reportedly managed to escape during the operation, prompting police to intensify the efforts to locate and arrest him. During the operation, officers discovered a house allegedly belonging to the suspected drug lord. The property was reportedly fitted with the surveillance cameras, while several pit bull dogs were found inside, according to police. The two suspects are expected to appear before the Alexandra Magistrate Court this morning, and police are continuing with their investigations to track down the main suspect. The South African Police Service is warning women in and around Kempton Park, particularly in the Rosefield area, to exercise extreme caution following the discovery of the bodies of four women in the same area over a period of approximately 2 months. Brigadier Atlanda Mate explains.
1: The latest body was discovered on Saturday evening. Preliminary information gathered by detectives indicates concerning similarities in the circumstances surrounding the deaths. The bodies of the women were found half naked and with visible bruising, and the discovery sites are located within the same vicinity. While investigations are still underway, and SAPS has not at this stage confirmed that the deaths are linked to a serial killer, the similarities are sufficiently concerning for the police to issue a public warning and intensify investigations. Women in and around Kempton Park are urged not to walk or run alone, particularly in isolated areas. They should avoid secluded spaces, remain vigilant, and where possible, travel or exercise in groups. The safety of women remains a priority for the police, and the SAPS will not wait for further incidents before taking decisive action. The Acting National Commissioner of SAPS, Lieutenant General Buleng Dimpane, has directed the Gauteng Provincial Commissioner to immediately establish a dedicated multidisciplinary task team to investigate these cases and to determine whether there are links between the incidents. The task team will comprise detectives from specialized units, including the murder and robbery unit, the investigative psychology unit, as well as other relevant disciplines and resources required to urgently advance the investigation. SAPS is appealing to anyone with information to contact Warrant Officer Elvis Manyike on 082-465-7249.
0: Democratic Alliance Emfuleni mayoral candidate Kinsol Shabalala will lead a protest outside the Vanderbilt Park Magistrate Court against Malema and his co-accused. According to Shabalala, Emfuleni local municipality has become the grim face of corruption, a collapse in service delivery, and offers empty out through dodgy tenders and fraud. Shabalala will address members of the media on their continued efforts to clean up corruption in Emfuleni and their discovery of information that indicates the amount stolen by Malema and his associate is more than the double, or rather is more than double what they are standing trial for. Department of Health in Gauteng says renovations of the accident and emergency unit at Far East Rand Hospital are still underway. The departmental spokesperson Steve Mabona explains.
2: The four-month project began on the 1st of September 2026 and is expected to complete by December 2026. Now, during this period, all emergency services are temporarily relocating within the hospital to ensure continued uninterrupted care and service delivery that will continue. Services will be moved to other clinical areas such as outpatient department and female orthopedic ward. The hospital works very closely with the other facilities in the Ekurhuleni district for patient diversion, meaning that in the event the hospital is overwhelmed, we will divert patients to the hospitals in the corridor. The department calls for patience during these renovations and apologizes for the inconvenience.
0: Recapping our top story, a 44-year-old man has been arrested for the alleged murder of his 37-year-old girlfriend, a security officer at the University of Limpopo. And two people have been arrested following a drug operation conducted by crime prevention officers in Tsutsumani, Alexandra. For 011 Radio News, Cassandra, Getembi, Kimogadema Siteng. 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
1: Ere tle re potlake ka lebelo le legolo ngwana mmerekene ka kaona ka mona ka Johannesburg, re ikopanye le Superintendent Kaolani Fihla. Soup.
2: Good morning to all the listeners. It is after 6 on Monday, 14 September 2026. Here's your early morning traffic update to get your commute started smoothly. Starting in Pretoria Glen, anticipate delays on R559 approaching Imbala Road. And in Klipspruit West, the delays on the N12 East, that's from K43, heading towards the Golden Highway. And in Annandale, Fynetown and Lanesia South, the reports of protest action with Provincial Road and K43 being blocked off to traffic. Motorists are advised to exercise caution when travelling in the area, avoid and use alternative routes. And there are those ongoing road wrecks along the Golden Highway in Zachariah Park and the Haye, Eldorado Park and in Devland, with delays travelling through those areas. On Chris Honey Road, expect delays on the eastbound that's heading towards Dynamo and Nicholas Street in Par Park. Lando anticipate delays on Klipspruit Valley Road and on Soweto Highway coming from Zimklape, and both of those routes are approaching the N17 traffic circle. And there are reports of protest action in the Mdeni and Naledi areas. Motorists are advised to exercise caution when travelling in those areas, and if you do encounter roads that have been blocked off, rather avoid and use alternative routes. Expect delays on the northbound of Ellisum to Lady Road. It's approaching Main Reef Road in Roodepoort, and this is due to ongoing road wrecks. Roodepoort area traffic is on 15 Road East Tram between Nictomi Boulevard and Gustav Street. In KSN, anticipate delays on the southbound of Malibongwe Drive approaching River Road. Traveling further south, anticipate delays in Sharon Lee approaching President Fisher Road. In Makhalisuch, anticipate delays on Winnie Mandela Drive South approaching Leslie Avenue. In River Lee, expect delays on Nazareth Road as traveling towards Main Reef Road. In Amalgam, expect delays on the eastbound of Main Reef Road approaching Church Street. And on the M1 north, the traffic is moving slowly with delays from Boysons Road, that's travelling through the Crown Interchange and Double Decker section, heading towards Carr Street in Newtown. On the N3 North, there are delays in Germiston, travelling between Elands and Geldenhuys Interchange, and in Midrand, anticipate delays in Glen Austin on the westbound of Dale Road, that's heading towards Martfontein Road, and also anticipate delays on the southbound of R55, heading towards Arthur Avenue in Cawthorne. For any complaints, incidents, or reports of accidents, you can call 0800 002 587 or 011 375 5911. And this is Superintendent Lani Fihla of JNPD, reminding motorists to take it easy, drive safely, obey the rules of the road, stay buckled up, don't text and drive, and don't drink and drive.
3: Obey the rules of the road, stay buckled up, don't text and drive, and don't drink.
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1: Re boele re moleke hape Everson Luhanga. 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E ha ya tshwanela. Stuff news. Dumela ngone, good morning. I'm all right, my brother. And how are you doing this morning?
2: Well, thank you.
1: Thank you so much. Can you hear me?
2: Yes, I can hear you loud and clear.
1: My brother, we've had some devastating news. We've been hearing about women going missing. Then a day or two later, the body is found. Even yesterday, we've heard there was another woman that was missing. There was another body that was found, whereas it was not really clear who is the woman that was found, and so on and so forth. What do we know for certain about the four women whose bodies were found in Kempton Park area, and what is still being investigated at the moment?
2: Yeah, no, for the past 4 months, almost 2 months, we have found bodies of four women. One thing that is common in all these women, they are being strangled using their bras. So they are found dead and dumped in a water body, be it a river or a dam, in the Kempton Park area. And it is worrying that these things are happening in the area. And the recent woman who got missing is a runner who went out for a run. She has been doing marathon for a couple of years, and it's a hobby, going out and doing runs and all that. And she hasn't been found as yet. Now, the recent body that was found in the Kempton Park area, police are not yet linking that body to the recent missing woman. So they are still investigating the case, and the family have also come out to say, let us wait for the police investigation to finalize. Let us not jump the gun. Let us not come to the conclusion that, yes, this is our relative who went missing about 2 weeks ago.
1: It's been a lot of speculation that the cases may be linked, like you just mentioned now, to a possible serial killer. Is there any evidence supporting this, or is it still too early to draw the conclusion?
2: Well, there are certain similarities, as I mentioned in the beginning, yes, that these women are all killed in a similar way. They are being strangled by using the bra they were wearing at the time of their missing, and they are all dumped in a body of water. It tells you something, yeah, Eddie, that something is common in this horror, yeah, story. And of course, it's too early to draw those kind of conclusions. And let us leave the police to do their work so that we don't jeopardize the case. But from the point of us as ordinary citizens, we see some similarities. Even the police, they are doing the same. They are linked, they are trying to tie the loose ends by looking at the trends of how these murders have been conducted. It's a horrible story, to say the least.
1: Indeed. So what are the investigators currently looking at is maybe to establish whether these deaths are connected, and what significantly leads to

0: to match them? Is it this bra issue that it's they are found the same?
1: Yeah, so basically, police investigators are looking deeper at how these murders are has happened, and they are speaking to the families of the deceased, the victims' families, to try and establish how, how does their loved one left the house, and how they got missing, and how they were found murdered in the bush.
0: What should women and residents in that area be doing right now? And what would you say to people who are understandably fearful following this development? As we close.
1: Well, yes, police have warned that women in the area, understandably very, very, very fearful, because they don't know who is next. It could be them, it could be one, it could be you. Be your relative, your daughter, your mother, your auntie, you know. So police are saying they must be very, very, very careful. They must, if they want to take a walk, they must walk in groups. And if they find something suspicious, they must immediately report to the authorities, including the police or the security companies and all that, so that we avoid these kind of things. And yeah, so police are definitely warning women not just to walk around alone and try to walk in groups. And try to walk during the day where there are people moving up and down, so that when something happens, if something happens to you as a woman, there would be somebody noticing it, and you would get help, some kind of help from such kind of people who are moving around. But yeah, definitely, it's a worrying story.
0: It is right? A worrying story indeed. Best of news. Thank you so much, my brother, for joining us on the Pulse of Jose this morning and helping us separate the facts from the speculation. This is a developing story, and we urge our listeners to rely on verified information as the investigation continues. And thank you one more time for taking time and talking to us this morning. We're going to follow this story, and we will give our listeners the facts, and we will separate them from speculations. Thank you so much, my brother.
1: Thank you so much.
0: Have yourself a beautiful Monday. Hi, Lali. Mamidi eno he ke na best of news ke Everson Luhanga monna ya ntseng a setse ditaba tsena morao tsena tsentseng dietsala ka mane ka Kempton Park. 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
0: Straight from Johannesburg to the rest of the world. 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
2: In our headline this hour, a 44-year-old man has been arrested for the alleged murder of his 37-year-old girlfriend, a security officer at University of Limpopo. Two people have been arrested following a drug operation conducted by crime prevention officers in Tsutsumani, Alexandra. And the South African Police Service is warning women in and around Kempton Park, particularly the Rhodesfield area, to exercise extreme caution following the discovery of the bodies of four women in the same area over a period of approximately 2 months. For 011 Radio News, ke Sandra, ke Thembi, ke Mogadi Masiteng. For this and more, at top of the hour.
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3: Good morning, sports lovers. I am Friendy K, and you are tuned in to 011 Radio. This is your morning sports update. Manchester City are the kings of the city this morning after beating rivals Manchester United 1-0 yesterday. It was a very tight derby match, but City did enough to take all 3 points home. In the other Sunday game, Brighton had too much power for Coventry City. Brighton scored 5 beautiful goals to completely crush Coventry 5-0. Looking back at Saturday's action, Arsenal had a great day on the road. Arsenal beat Sunderland 2-0 away from home. However, it was a frustrating weekend for some of the other giants. Both Liverpool and Tottenham Hotspur failed to score, with both of their matches ending in a 0-0 draw against Fulham and Everton. Elsewhere, Nottingham Forest got a big 2-1 win away at Aston Villa, and Ipswich Town won a 5-goal thriller 3-2 against Crystal Palace. Chelsea and Bournemouth both shared the points in high-scoring 2-2 draws against Hull City and Brentford. Moving over to Spain, Barcelona kept their perfect record alive with a commanding 4-2 victory over Levante. Their fierce rivals Real Madrid also had a great weekend, cruising to a big 4-1 win over Rayo Vallecano on Saturday night to stay close behind at the top. In Germany, RB Leipzig completely smashed Hamburg 5-0 on Sunday afternoon, while Bayern Munich fought hard to get a 2-1 victory away at SV Elversberg thanks to a second-half winning goal from Harry Kane. Finally, in Italy, Napoli got a tight 1-0 win over Bologna at home last night, while Giants AC Milan and Lazio shared the points after an entertaining 2-2 draw. Here is a global sports update covering tennis, cricket, and American leagues. The biggest news outside of football comes from New York, where the final tennis Grand Slam of the year is wrapping up. On Saturday, Elena Rybakina won the U.S. Open women's singles title after defeating top seed Aryna Sabalenka in a tough three-set battle 6-4, 5-7, 6-2. In the men's doubles, the pair of Christian Harrison and Nils Kubicki lifted the trophy. Over in the United States, the NBA Basketball League is in its off-season, meaning there are no live games right now. Teams are currently in training camp preparing for the new season, which officially throws off next month in October. The unstoppable United States team has won the FIBA Women's Basketball World Cup in Berlin. They fought back from a 14-point deficit to defeat a tough France team, securing their 5th consecutive world title in a dramatic showcase. Young stars Caitlin Clark and Angel Reese celebrated their incredible chemistry as they lifted the gold medal. Earlier in the day, Spain defeated Germany to take home the bronze. Moving over to Formula One, Mercedes rookie sensation Kimi Antonelli won a thrilling Spanish Grand Prix in Madrid. Antonelli benefited heavily from a virtual safety car period to jump ahead and beat championship rival Max Verstappen and McLaren Lando Norris. With this massive win, the 20-year-old Italian driver has extended his lead to a comfortable 81 points at the top of the Drivers' Championship standings. That wraps up your morning sports update. Thanks for catching up on the weekend's action with me. I am Fundi K.
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4: The Morning Express. 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
1: 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What we need now is accurate information and accountability if someone is responsible. Ati Amanda Jacobs le yena o kene o ka mane ka Edenvale are I don't think telling women to simply stop running or walking alone is enough. We need safer communities, better policing and people looking out for one another. Ke engwe ya melaetsa ke fumanang kwa mamedi le wena lahlela re ho 0 7 5 1 3 9 9 8 6. 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Tsaphela singabo mama, I think it's a serious killer who only killed only women. Ke a feta. 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Ke a leboha. 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We cannot wait until there's another victim before we start taking safety seriously. 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If the cases are connected, the police needs to establish that through proper investigation. 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
1: In our news this hour, a 44-year-old man has been arrested for the alleged murder of his 37-year-old girlfriend, a security officer at the University of Limpopo. And two people have been arrested following a drug operation conducted by crime prevention officers in Tsutsumani, Alexandra. 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
1: A 44-year-old man has been arrested for the alleged murder of his 37-year-old girlfriend, a security officer at the University of Limpopo, after she was reportedly attacked with a hammer at her workplace over the weekend. The woman later succumbed to his injuries at Mankweng Hospital. The suspect is expected to appear before the Mankweng Magistrate Court this morning. Two people have been arrested following a drug operation conducted by a crime prevention officers in Tsutsumani, Alexandra. Police reportedly targeted a property linked to an alleged drug lord who is believed to be a key suspect in the local drug trade. However, the main suspect reportedly managed to escape during the operation, prompting police to intensify the efforts to locate and arrest him. During the operation, officers discovered a house allegedly belonging to the suspected drug lord. The property was reportedly fitted with surveillance cameras, while several pit bull dogs were found inside, according to police. The two suspects are expected to appear before the Alexandra Magistrate Court this morning, and police are continuing with their investigations to track down the main suspect. The South African Police Service is warning women in and around Kempton Park, particularly in the Rosefield area,

0: to exercise extreme caution following the discovery of the bodies of four women in the same area over a period of approximately 2 months. Brigadier Atlanda Mate explains.
1: The latest body was discovered on Saturday evening. Preliminary information gathered by detectives indicates concerning similarities in the circumstances surrounding the deaths. The bodies of the women were found half naked and with visible bruising, and the discovery sites are located within the same vicinity. While investigations are still underway and SAPS has not at this stage confirmed that the deaths are linked to a serial killer, the similarities are sufficiently concerning for the police to issue a public warning and intensify investigations. Women in and around Kempton Park are urged not to walk or run alone, particularly in isolated areas. They should avoid secluded spaces, remain vigilant, and where possible, travel or exercise in groups. The safety of women remains a priority for the police, and the SAPS will not wait for further incidents before taking decisive action. The Acting National Commissioner of SAPS, Lieutenant General Buleng Dimpane, has directed the Gauteng Provincial Commissioner to immediately establish a dedicated multidisciplinary task team to investigate these cases and to determine whether there are links between the incidents. The task team will comprise detectives from specialized units, including the murder and robbery unit, the investigative psychology unit, as well as other relevant disciplines and resources required to urgently advance the investigation. SAPS is appealing to anyone with information to contact Warrant Officer Elvis Manyike on 082-465-7249.
0: Democratic Alliance Emfuleni mayoral candidate Kingsol Shabalala will lead a protest outside the Vanderbijl Park Magistrate Court against Malema and his co-accused. According to Shabalala, Emfuleni local municipality has become the grim face of corruption, a collapse in service delivery, and offers empty out through dodgy tenders and fraud. Shabalala will address members of the media on their continued efforts to clean up corruption in Emfuleni and their discovery of information that indicates the amount stolen by Malema and his associate is more than the double, or rather is more than double what they are standing trial for. Department of Health in Gauteng says renovations of the accident and emergency unit at Far East Rand Hospital are still underway. The departmental spokesperson Steve Mabona explains.
2: The four-month project began on the 1st of September 2026 and is expected to complete by December 2026. Now, during this period, all emergency services are temporarily relocating within the hospital to ensure continued uninterrupted care and service delivery that will continue. Services will be moved to other clinical areas such as outpatient department and female orthopedic ward. The hospital works very closely with the other facilities in the Ekurhuleni district for patient diversion, meaning that in the event the hospital is overwhelmed, we will divert patients to the hospitals in the corridor. The department calls for patience during these renovations and apologizes for the inconvenience.
0: Recapping our top story, a 44-year-old man has been arrested for the alleged murder of his 37-year-old girlfriend, a security officer at the University of Limpopo. And two people have been arrested following a drug operation conducted by crime prevention officers in Tsutsumani, Alexandra. For 011 Radio News, Cassandra Getembi, Kimogadema Siteng, Highlight.

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3: Good morning to all the listeners. It is after 7, K43 being barricaded off to traffic. Motorists are advised to exercise caution, avoid and use alternative routes. And there are those ongoing road works along the Golden Highway in Zachariah Park and the Highway, Eldorado Park and in Devland with delays traveling through those areas. Expect delays in the Lahaya area on Golden Highway and R554 with further delays on the northbound of Golden Highway heading towards Colander Road in Dipcliff. And traffic is slow on the N1 North, N12 East. It's from the Golden Highway exit in Devland, travelling through the Dipcliff Interchange. On Chris Honey Road, expect delays on the eastbound. They're heading towards Dynamo and Nicholas Street in Power Park. In Roodepoort, traffic is slow on Randfontein Road East, travelling between Nictomic Boulevard and Gustav Street. In Princess, expect delays on the northbound of Corlett Avenue from Albertina Sisulu to Andercos Road, and expect delays in both directions on Albertina Sisulu Road in Marysburg, heading towards Arthur Matthews Avenue. Anticipate delays in Bosmont and in Chris's on Albertina Sisulu and Commander Road. Also expect delays on Harmony Street in Westbury, heading towards Perth Road. There are delays on the eastbound and southbound off-ramps onto Grayson Drive. Also expect delays on the westbound of Marlborough Drive in Marlborough heading towards Pretoria Main Road and the M1. There are delays on R59 North heading towards South Rand Road in Talisa Park. On the N3 North, the traffic is heavy in Germiston, travelling between Elands and Haldenese Interchange, and travelling further north on the N3, traffic is slow from Fernburen Road onto the A12 East Link at Gillies Interchange in Bedford View. And traffic is slow on R24 N12 West. That's towards the Electron Interchange. In Midrand, there's an accident scene on the N1 South. That's at Olifantsfontein Road. Centre lane is blocked. Traffic is slow leaving Centurion. And still on the N1 South, there's a stationary vehicle off the Allendale Road. Centre lane is blocked as well. And this is causing heavy delays heading towards that vehicle. In Waterfall, the roadworks along Pretoria Main Road. And this is causing delays travelling on that route. On Allendale Road, expect delays on the westbound. It's heading towards Pretoria Main Road, in Klein Olifantsfontein Road in Country, heading towards Lever Road and the N1, and expect delays on R55 South, heading towards Thambothi Road in Blue Hills and Arthur Avenue in Cawthorn. Travelling further south, there are heavy delays on Pitts Avenue in Kyalami, heading towards Allendale Road. For any complaints, incidents, or reports of accidents, you can call 0800 002 587 or 011 375 5911. And this is Superintendent Olani Fikile of JMPD. Remind a motorist to take it easy, drive safely, obey the rules of the road, stay buckled up, don't text and drive, and don't drink and drive.
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5: Edi
1: siyaphila kwa ntwa tatu njani wena
5: siyaphila thank you for having me
1: it's wonderful to have you here my brother it's actually a blessing the UDM has been part of South Africa's political landscape okoko kusuka ngo 1997 for listeners ongayazi or mhlambe for the listeners who may know the name ye UDM kodwa angayazi ukuthi imele ntoni who is UDM in 2026 and what does the party represent
5: Okay, thank you very much. First and foremost, let me greet your listeners and everyone who's listening to us this morning, and we give them a UDM greetings this morning. UDM, Gumbuto, as you have said, which was along in 1997, Utaki Olomisa and others. Most importantly, UDM is a center-left political party in terms of ideology. I'm not going to dwell much on that because I don't want to talk about ideology today. But Gumbuto, first and foremost, UDM is a political home for all South African, black, white, Indian, colored, pink, yellow, you can name it. It's a political home for all. So it's a Gumbuto of Meleglenduba Ungangena Kuo, Uzive, Usekaya. And then, see, we pride ourselves in integrity, respect, and Nogunetaba.
1: Indeed. So the UDM is making its presence okwangoku if kakhulu more strongly la eGauteng. What is the party's strategy for strengthening its structures and reconnecting the communities across the province, particularly as we approach this local government elections ezangoku zika 4 ngo 4 ko zika November?
5: Okay. I think we might have noticed that we are making a lot of waves, more especially in the Eastern Cape, which has given us a lot of leverage throughout the country to see that Okokala UDM still exists and is growing all bounds. And we're looking at restructuring or rebranding or re-establishing ourselves to be a political party that is going to make waves, more especially in the coming elections of the 4th of November. Obviously, we have just came to from Congress in July, and in the Congress, the president has announced the 12-point manifesto for this local government elections, which I think at some point here as we speak, we will mention some of the few things that are giving us a guideline going to the local government elections.
1: Indeed, my brother. So we are aware that specifically you've identified Ekurhuleni as an important area of focus. If I may ask, why Ekurhuleni and what are you hearing from abahlali ekuhlaleni?

0: on the ground ukuthi bakhala ngantoni and what does the UDM believe ukuthi fanele ukuthi iyenzwe ukuthi libe khona utshintsho in that metro.
1: Okay, yes, indeed, because first and foremost, I live here in Ekurhuleni, and I am speaking on behalf of Ekurhuleni because I am the resident of Ekurhuleni. Otherwise, last week, last Sunday, the Greater Johannesburg has just announced our mayoral candidate that side, together with the Eastern Cape. Obviously, there's a lot of, as I've said, there's a lot of wave happening that side, but specifically, Ekurhuleni, it's very important that we state our visibility. And I must also say that we are contesting all the ones. Most importantly, I think with the chaos that is happening in Ekurhuleni, we need an organization that is has an integrity as EUDM to come in and intervene to this situation. Obviously, we're coming with this 12-point manifesto, and in it, we believe that we need to create employment. There are a lot of things that are mentioned in this manifesto, like reliable basic service and maintenance, clean governance, and finance and discipline. But I'm more focused on point number four, which says local economic opportunities and dignities. As Uloyiso in person, I run a social enterprise incubator, which is meant to develop small businesses and create employment. We know the situation, how it is, non-employment, corruption and all that, but we need to emphasize more, which is, how are we going to create employment? And as in the space of Ekurhuleni, as the aerotropolis, which receives about 21 million tourists, so which means in the space of tourism, we can create employment. We need to rejuvenate the industrial zone, which has dilapidated. So those, there are a number of things that we believe in Ekurhuleni we can do. We can assist this municipality to create employment, to stop crime, and to revitalize industries that have been there. As you would know, Ekurhuleni used to be an A-grade investment zone, which is now becoming a very chaotic space. So we need to bring back all those things in order to have a municipality that is trying.
0: Indeed. So now, beyond asking for abahlali for their votes, what practical, I know you have mentioned some now, ukuthi you want to look at some job opportunities and so on and so forth to fix the chaoticness that is within the municipality, but what are the practical what practical difference is the UDM promising to bring in the communities of Ekurhuleni, particularly around basic service delivery, accountable local government? You also have mentioned the jobs and also local economic opportunities.
1: You see, the manifesto has got 12 points, which are themselves a to-do list, which is very simple, practical. As I have mentioned, reliable basic service and maintenance, clean governance and finance, fair tariffs, responsible revenue, and so on and so on. The list goes on and on. We are going to practice that exactly without minimizing anything, because they speak to a situation that we are facing currently. Most importantly, I think we need to strengthen a leadership that will account to people. A leadership that will be amongst the people, not become celebrities. I think that is the most basic thing that we can do. At this point in time, we do not need really to be speaking a lot of things. We need to find practical solutions on the ground. We need to be problem solvers at the current moment with the situation that we know that it is. Yeah, Ekurhuleni. I think that is the most important
0: indeed
1: thing.
0: My brother, indeed. So for the residents of Ekurhuleni who may not know where or how to engage with the UDM in Gauteng, what is the party doing to make itself accessible to communities, and how can residents become part of the conversation or activations or anything that you do?
1: Yes, we are busy with it door to door. We also, on the 22nd of August, had President General Bantu Olomisa was here to launch and say

0: guys, get on the ground. People must see you. You must be visible. Part of what we do is to also come to radio stations like yours to come and announce that we are here with as much limited resources as we have, but we are here. We are on the ground. We want to make an impact. We're saying people must vote UDM.
1: Indeed, indeed. So now, like I mentioned, kudala ikhona i-UDM. Even before iba khona, uGeneral Ubuntu Olomisa singabantu siyamazi. 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So it's not a new political formation, but then clearly at the moment ikhona zikhona ezinye izinto enizirenewile ukuthi ukhule umbutho. 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
0: Okay, Nkokeli. 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But I must just say ukuthi njengoba sibuye kwiCongress ngoJulay, uyasibona nesikhokhelo ikakhulu sinabantu abatsha. The president has decided ukuthi mawuvulwe umbutho ukwenzela uba abantu baze basebenze. We are here rolling our sleeves, getting ready to govern, getting ready to service abantu. So as umbutho, I think we are regaining our strength as umbutho mdala, and we must appreciate into ukuthi njengoba umbutho mdala awukhange uwe, and okwesibini ungakhange uwenze, uye wamaintaina the same stand ukuthi we are umbutho we-integrity and we are umbutho wabantu. Yes. So those are the most important things that we pride ourselves with. So we are saying people should come and join UDM. We are saying akho buqhophololo, akho corruption, akho bumenemene. 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
1: 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I heard you mentioning ukuthi you've got a 12-point manifesto. We want to hear all that, so we will invite you again sometime next week sike sizoncokola sibeke etafileni le 12-point manifesto ye-UDM for 2026. 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
1: Etada, etada. 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
3: In our headline this hour, a 44-year-old man has been arrested for the alleged murder of his 37-year-old girlfriend, a security officer at University of Limpopo. Two people have been arrested following a drug operation conducted by crime prevention officers in Tsutsumani, Alexandra. And the South African Police Service is warning women in and around Kempton Park, particularly the Rhodesfield area, to exercise extreme caution following the discovery of the bodies of four women in the same area over a period of approximately 2 months. For 011 Radio News, Cassandra, Kitembi, Kimradia Masiteng. 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
4: Good morning, sports lovers. I am Friendy K. Welcome to your morning sports update. I hope you all had a fantastic weekend and are ready to dive into the latest action from around South Africa. Let's get right into the biggest headlines from the weekend. In football, Orlando Pirates are through to the next round of the CAF Champions League. The Buccaneers beat La Cure Waves from Mauritius 3-1 at the Orlando Amstel Arena on Saturday. The visitors scored a shock early goal in the 6th minute, but Pirates fought back with goals from Kabelo Kgosietsile, Kamogelo Sibilibili and Yanela Mbutuma. Even though they won, head coach Abdeslam Ouaddou was very unhappy after the game. He warned his players against showboating, saying he will not tolerate a circus in his team.
5: I can leave them making showboating. But when you are putting 7 goals, no problem. But they have to understand that the high level, the top level, the best footballers, it's scoring goals.
4: Meanwhile, coach Ouaddou has responded to people who claim he's only bringing players from his old team, Marumo Gallants, to Pirates. This comes after the club signed new midfielder Peggy Mabuza. Ouaddou explained that he does not choose the players by himself. He says Orlando Pirates is a big club with its own scouting department, and they are the ones who find and sign talent that fits the team.
5: People think that I'm bringing all people from Marumo here, but what is important that people really understand that this big club, one of the biggest club in Africa, has a scouting department that bringing people regarding the identity, regarding how we want to play in the club, and I'm not the one who bringing people here. So people must stop thinking that the coach is bringing all Marumo here.
4: It was a weekend of draws in the Betway Premiership as the big teams dropped points across the country. On Saturday, Mamelodi Sundowns were stopped by a tough Chippa United side, with that match ending in a 1-1 draw. Kaizer Chiefs also failed to bring home a win after playing to a 1-1 draw against Polokwane City. The only team that managed to win on Saturday was AmaZulu, who beat Marumo Gallants 1-0. This came after Friday night's game, where Stellenbosch and Sekhukhune United also shared the points in another 1-1 draw. Looking at Sunday's action, Milford FC completely dominated Richards Bay with a big 5-1 win. In other matches, Siwelele FC and Golden Arrows played to a 1-1 draw, while Kruger United walked away with a tight 1-0 victory over TS Galaxy. In the Motsepe Foundation Championship, Magesi FC are now alone at the top of the log. They collected a big 1-0 win against Highbury FC on Sunday afternoon. Naim Amuji scored the only goal of the match. In the second Sunday game, Cape Town City beat Hope FC 2-0. On Saturday, Upington City won a 5-goal thriller by beating Venda FC 3-2 away from home. Listerford City also enjoyed a big away day, defeating Gomora United 4-1. And elsewhere, Hungry Lions got their first win of the season with a 2-0 victory over the Bees. Keswick Stars won 1-0 against Lerumo Lions. The match between Pretoria University and Orbit College ended in a 0-0 draw, while Midlands Wanderers and North West University shared the points in a 1-1 draw. In rugby, the Springboks have made history by winning the big series against the All Blacks. The South African team beat New Zealand 43-28 in a thrilling match played in Baltimore, USA on Saturday night. New Zealand scored an early try to shock the Boks, but South Africa fought back hard to lead 17-14 at halftime. In the second half, the Springboks completely broke the All Blacks' defense. Damian D'Alende, Moni van der Berg, Malcolm Max, Peter Steph du Toit, and Kurt Lee Arense all scored tries to secure a 3-1 series victory for South Africa. This massive win also pushes the Springboks even higher at the top of the world rugby rankings. Speaking after the game, head coach Rassie Erasmus praised his players for standing strong under heavy pressure, but said they'll still have a few mistakes to fix before they play European teams later this year. In cricket, the Proteas have completed a perfect 3-0 series whitewash over Namibia, playing in the third and final one-day international in Windhoek on Sunday. South Africa cruised to a massive 9-wicket victory. Skipper Bjorn Fortune was the star with the ball, taking career-best figures of 4 for 33 to help dismiss Namibia for just 156 runs. In response, South African openers Jordan Hammond and Connor Esterhazen both hit dominant half centuries to comfortably chase down the target in just over 21 overs. Meanwhile, the South African women's cricket team also enjoyed a successful Sunday, defeating Zimbabwe by 64 runs in Bulawayo. Anek Bosch smashed a brilliant 65 off 31 balls to help the side take a 2-0 lead in their five-match T20 series. Turning to athletics, South African sprinters Akani Simbine and Gift Luatlela had a tough outing in Hungary. Competing in the men's 100-meter final at the World Athletics Ultimate Championship on Saturday night, Luatlela finished sixth with a time of 9.98 seconds, while Simbine finished eighth in 10.9 seconds. The race was won by American sprinter Kenny Bednarik. That wraps up our morning sport update. Stay tuned.
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0: Le shume le metswe mine fela mamidi ho hona jole metsotso e setseng a pele re kena ka kotlolo ho reng yane ya borobong jole ke a mokokotela ntate Mphahlele yena o ka mane ka ho Enigma and Mass Personnel your recruitment partners ka le hlono lo se ke moqhauditse hela ntate Mphahlele ke mantaka ka jeno. 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
7: ka jeno ntate wa ka re matela ona mona Johannesburg ntate wa ka manager in logistics, a business development manager in logistics. The position is based here in Gauteng in Johannesburg. The ideal candidate, Tamila, will be the following. Matric, a bachelor's degree or a diploma in transport, economics, or industrial engineering, or commerce, or supply chain, or any logistics related field. They must have the minimum of 5 years. The minimum of five years. Ba the business development manager. Someone who only a business development experience in the mining or building and construction industry, or by the FMCG sectors across South Africa or Sub-Saharan Africa. Someone on the proven ability to generate new businesses, new markets and build strong client relationships. Someone who can understand the thought line of right for the cross-border and national operations. Someone also understand the site tipper and bulk transport operation within the mining, the building and construction industries. So this person must come from a logistics industry, understand the thought line and more the site deeper operations as a whole, either national or across border and the sub-Saharan countries. So the person that we're looking for is a new business development manager, Mutelo Roto is a business in the company. Like we said, that means there is someone who can generate a new business, that is a new business, a new market. If maybe the company was dealing the client, the side keeper, fella, short liner, maybe an akabula market, additionally, at all, or the fridge or transport or anything in your fridge. So that's what they really mean about the open new markets.

0: and someone who can or a strong relationship with clients. How it was the client, mono scaba or no, and often say I know the client is a Maya. I also have a check. It might be someone who can always see a check the client, they have a that relationship to keep the clients happy and to maintain the current relationship with the clients.
1: No, I said it's one as a papa.
0: A se papadi ntaka tlamelo tsebeng ntho e etsa go be le experience e ngata bo se letsa as a business development manager in this industry logistics
1: ntaka okay.
0: So di pampiri ya ga nnete ba batla go be ile gore no sekolong ile anything school skill matric bonyane and then mona di tertiary tlamelo ba nona le bachelor's degree go ba diploma in transport economics industrial engineering di commerce di supply chain or any logistics related qualification. So yona e rena le yona ka tsene tataka position ya gajeno but someone who's based in Gauteng, like we always say, if you are not based in Gauteng but you are willing to relocate on your own accord, you may apply as well. And those who are willing to apply for this position, they can send their updated CVs and also send their documentation, like your qualifications, to this email addresses, any of the email addresses below. It's precious@enigma.com. @enigma-mouse.co.za So anyone, any of those email you can send, and how roommates you can also call if you want to speed up your application, call 010-065-4721 about your room, my CV, my email address, Jenna, Kana Kuechena, Negavata, who check or na if you have received the email or a clear Hono Chekela, one or another, it was in a Nathan.
1: It's a kid, but Yakajan Mutuata, like in Yakopo, Ibe Mutrasha, preaching Hanke, Hoban, Ona Mosiriti, as a papa, Kimuko Koto, or company, Engwe, Le Engwe.
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1: 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And two people have been arrested following a drug operation conducted by crime prevention officers in Tsutsumani, Alexandra. 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
1: A 44-year-old man has been arrested for the alleged murder of his 37-year-old girlfriend, a security officer at the University of Limpopo, after she was reportedly attacked with a hammer at her workplace over the weekend. The woman later succumbed to his injuries at Mankweng Hospital. The suspect is expected to appear before the Mankweng Magistrate Court this morning. Two people have been arrested following a drug operation conducted by a crime prevention officers in Tsutsumani, Alexandra. Police reportedly targeted a property linked to an alleged drug lord who is believed to be a key suspect in the local drug trade. However, the main suspect reportedly managed to escape during the operation, prompting police to intensify the efforts to locate and arrest him. During the operation, officers discovered a house allegedly belonging to the suspected drug lord. The property was reportedly fitted with surveillance cameras, while several pit bull dogs were found inside, according to police. The two suspects are expected to appear before the Alexandra Magistrate Court this morning, and police are continuing with their investigations to track down the main suspect. The South African Police Service is warning women in and around Kempton Park, particularly in the Rosefield area, to exercise extreme caution following the discovery of the bodies of four women in the same area over a period of approximately 2 months. Brigadier Atlanda Mate explains.
2: The latest body was discovered on Saturday evening. Preliminary information gathered by detectives indicates concerning similarities in the circumstances surrounding the deaths. The bodies of the women were found half naked and with visible bruising, and the discovery sites are located within the same vicinity. While investigations are still underway and SAPS has not at this stage confirmed that the deaths are linked to a serial killer, the similarities are sufficiently concerning for the police to issue a public warning and intensify investigations. Women in and around Kempton Park are urged not to walk or run alone, particularly in isolated areas. They should avoid secluded spaces, remain vigilant, and where possible, travel or exercise in groups. The safety of women remains a priority for the police, and the SAPS will not wait for further incidents before taking decisive action. The Acting National Commissioner of SAPS, Lieutenant General

0: Puleng Timpani has directed the Gauteng Provincial Commissioner to immediately establish a dedicated multidisciplinary task team to investigate these cases and to determine whether there are links between the incidents. The task team will comprise detectives from specialized units, including the murder and robbery unit, the investigative psychology unit, as well as other relevant disciplines and resources required to urgently advance the investigation. SAPS is appealing to anyone with information to contact Warrant Officer Elvis Manyike on 082-465-7249.
1: Democratic Alliance Emfuleni mayoral candidate Kingsol Shabalala will lead a protest outside the Vanderbijl Park Magistrate Court against Malema and his co-accused. According to Shabalala, Emfuleni local municipality has become the grim face of corruption, a collapse in service delivery, and offers empty out through dodgy tenders and fraud. Shabalala will address members of the media on their continued efforts to clean up corruption in Emfuleni and their discovery of information that indicates the amount stolen by Malema and his associate is more than the double, or rather is more than double what they are standing trial for. Department of Health in Gauteng says renovations of the accident and emergency unit at Far East Rand Hospital are still underway. The departmental spokesperson Steve Mabona explains.
2: The four-month project began on the 1st of September 2026 and is expected to complete by December 2026. Now, during this period, all emergency services are temporarily relocating within the hospital to ensure continued uninterrupted care and service delivery that will continue. Services will be moved to other clinical areas such as outpatient department and female orthopedic ward. The hospital works very closely with the other facilities in the Ekurhuleni district for patient diversion, meaning that in the event the hospital is overwhelmed, we will divert patients to the hospitals in the corridor. The department calls for patience during these renovations and apologizes for the inconvenience.
1: Recapping our top story, a 44-year-old man has been arrested for the alleged murder of his 37-year-old girlfriend, a security officer at the University of Limpopo. And two people have been arrested following a drug operation conducted by crime prevention officers in Tsutsumani, Alexandra. For 011 Radio News, Cassandra Getembi, Kimogadema Siteng. 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
1: Le boha Sandra ke le buile ho lo khantse dia ka mabedi metsotso e supile hona jwale ka morao ra ya bo robo.
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1: Tena pele wena ngwane so re sheba ditaba tsa rona ka mogodi tsa mang ka teng lengolong kwano mona mothena o re, I don't even know what to call the relationship I'm in anymore. I've been seeing this man for almost 2 years. We spent most of our free time together. I sleep at his place, he sleeps at mine. We go out together. I cook for him, he sleeps, or he helps me when I'm struggling, and when something happens in his life, I'm usually the first person he calls. His family knows me. Some of his friends even joke and call me his wife. The problem is, he has never actually called me his girlfriend. At first, I didn't think much of it. I thought maybe he just wasn't the type to put labels on things. But after almost 2 years, I'm starting to feel like I'm being kept in a relationship that only exists when it suits him. He expects me to be faithful. If another man messages me, he gets jealous. If I go out without telling him, he wants to know where I am. He tells me he loves me and talks about our future. But whenever I ask him the simple question, what are we? He says things like, why must we put pressure on something that's working? Or, you know how I feel about you. But that's exactly the problem. I don't know. I know how he treats me, but I don't know what he has actually chosen me to be. The hardest part is that I have started making decisions based on this relationship. I've turned down other men. I've emotionally invested myself in him. I have even started thinking about having children with him one day. Meanwhile, he gets all the benefits of having a partner without actually having to commit being one. Recently, I told him that I need clarity. I told him that I don't want to spend another year in something that he still refuses to define. He became angry and said, I'm trying to ruin a good thing by putting label on it. Now I'm wondering if I'm being unreasonable. How long are you supposed to wait for someone to decide what you mean to them? And if Min treats you like his wife but refuses to call you his girlfriend, are you actually in a relationship or are you just convenient? Please keep me anonymous, confused, and tired.
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2: In our headline this hour, a 44-year-old man has been arrested for the alleged murder of his 37-year-old girlfriend, a security officer at University of Limpopo. Two people have been arrested following a drug operation conducted by crime prevention officers in Tsutsumani, Alexandra. And the South African Police Service is warning women in and around Kempton Park, particularly the Rhodesfield area, to exercise extreme caution following the discovery of the bodies of four women in the same area over a period of approximately 2 months. For 011 Radio News, Cassandra, Ketembi, Kimradia Masiteng. 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
3: Good morning, sports lovers. 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This is your morning sports update. Manchester City are the kings of the city this morning after beating rivals Manchester United 1-0 yesterday. It was a very tight derby match, but City did enough to take all 3 points home. In the other Sunday game, Brighton had too much power for Coventry City. Brighton scored 5 beautiful goals to completely crush Coventry 5-0. Looking back at Saturday's action, Arsenal had a great day on the road. Arsenal beat Sunderland 2-0 away from home. However, it was a frustrating weekend for some of the other giants. Both Liverpool and Tottenham Hotspur failed to score, with both of their matches ending in a 0-0 draw against Fulham and Everton. Elsewhere, Nottingham Forest got a big 2-1 win away at Aston Villa, and Ipswich Town won a 5-goal thriller 3-2 against Crystal Palace. Chelsea and Bournemouth both shared the points in high-scoring 2-2 draws against Hull City and Brentford. Moving over to Spain, Barcelona kept their perfect record alive with a commanding 4-2 victory over Levante. Their fierce rivals Real Madrid also had a great weekend, cruising to a big 4-1 win over Rayo Vallecano on Saturday night to stay close behind at the top. In Germany, RB Leipzig completely smashed Hamburg 5-0 on Sunday afternoon, while Bayern Munich fought hard to get a 2-1 victory away at SV Elversberg thanks to a second-half winning goal from Harry Kane. Finally, in Italy, Napoli got a tight 1-0 win over Bologna at home last night, while giants AC Milan and Lazio shared the points after an entertaining 2-2 draw. Here is a global sports update covering tennis, cricket, and American leagues. The biggest news outside of football comes from New York, where the final tennis Grand Slam of the year is wrapping up. On Saturday, Elena Rybakina won the U.S. Open women's singles title after defeating top seed Aryna Sabalenka in a tough three-set battle, 6-4, 5-7, 6-2. In the men's doubles, the pair of Christian Harrison and Nils Kubicki lifted the trophy. Over in the United States, the NBA Basketball League is in its off-season, meaning there are no live games right now. Teams are currently in training camp preparing for the new season, which officially throws off next month in October. The unstoppable United States team has won the FIBA Women's Basketball World Cup in Berlin. They fought back from a 14-point deficit to defeat a tough France team, securing their 5th consecutive world title in a dramatic showcase. Young stars Caitlin Clark and Angel Reese celebrated their incredible chemistry as they lifted the gold medal. Earlier in the day, Spain defeated Germany to take home the bronze. Moving over to Formula One, Mercedes rookie sensation Kimi Antonelli won a thrilling Spanish Grand Prix in Madrid. Antonelli benefited heavily from a virtual safety car period to jump ahead and beat championship rival Max Verstappen and McLaren Lando Norris. With this massive win, the 20-year-old Italian driver has extended his lead to a comfortable 81 points at the top of the Drivers' Championship standings. That wraps up our morning sports update. Thanks for catching up on the weekend's action with me. I'm Friendy K.
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0: 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The
1: 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She wants commitment and he wants the benefits without the definition. 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
1: The way reeling cutting. 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That's unfair. 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
1: 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And two people have been arrested following a drug operation conducted by crime prevention officers in Tsutsumani, Alexandra. 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
1: A 44-year-old man has been arrested for the alleged murder of his 37-year-old girlfriend, a security officer at the University of Limpopo, after she was reportedly attacked with a hammer at her workplace over the weekend. The woman later succumbed to his injuries at Mankweng Hospital. The suspect is expected to appear before the Mankweng Magistrate Court this morning. Two people have been arrested following a drug operation conducted by a crime prevention officers in Tsutsumani, Alexandra. Police reportedly targeted a property linked to an alleged drug lord who is believed to be a key suspect in the local drug trade. However, the main suspect reportedly managed to escape during the operation, prompting police to intensify the efforts to locate and arrest him. During the operation, officers discovered a house allegedly belonging to the suspected drug lord. The property was reportedly fitted with the surveillance cameras, while several pit bull dogs were found inside, according to police. The two suspects are expected to appear before the Alexandra Magistrate Court this morning, and police are continuing with their investigations to track down the main suspect. The South African Police Service is warning women in and around Kempton Park, particularly in the Rosefield area, to exercise extreme caution following the discovery of the bodies of four women in the same area over a period of approximately 2 months. Brigadier Atlanda Mate explains.
2: The latest body was discovered on Saturday evening. Preliminary information gathered by detectives indicates concerning similarities in the circumstances surrounding the deaths. The bodies of the women were found half naked and with visible bruising, and the discovery sites are located within the same vicinity. While investigations are still underway and SAPS has not at this stage confirmed that the deaths are linked to a serial killer, the similarities are sufficiently concerning for the police to issue a public warning and intensify investigations. Women in and around Kempton Park are urged not to walk or run alone, particularly in isolated areas. They should avoid secluded spaces, remain vigilant, and where possible, travel or exercise in groups. The safety of women remains a priority for the police, and the SAPS will not wait for further incidents before taking decisive action. The Acting National Commissioner of SAPS, Lieutenant General Buleng Dimpani, has directed the Gauteng Provincial Commissioner to immediately establish a dedicated multidisciplinary task team to investigate these cases and to determine whether there are links between the incidents. The task team will comprise detectives from specialized units, including the murder and robbery unit, the investigative psychology unit, as well as other relevant disciplines and resources required to urgently advance the investigation. SAPS is appealing to anyone with information to contact Warrant Officer Elvis Manyike on 082-465-7249.
1: Democratic Alliance Mfule mayoral candidate Kingsol Shabalala will lead a protest outside the Vanderbijl Park Magistrate Court against Malema and his co-accused. According to Shabalala, Mfuleni local municipality

0: municipalities has become the grim face of corruption, a collapse in service delivery and offers empty out through dodgy tenders and fraud. Shabalala will address members of the media on their continued efforts to clean up corruption in Emfuleni and their discovery of information that indicates the amount stolen by Malema and his associate is more than the double, or rather is more than double what they are standing trial for. Department of Health in Gauteng says renovations of the accident and emergency unit at Far East Rand Hospital are still underway. The departmental spokesperson Steve Mabona explains.
1: The four-month project began on the 1st of September 2026 and is expected to complete by December 2026. Now, during this period, all emergency services are temporarily relocating within the hospital to ensure continued uninterrupted care and service delivery that will continue. Services will be moved to other clinical areas such as outpatient department and female orthopedic ward. The hospital works very closely with the other facilities in the Ekurhuleni district for patient diversion, meaning that in the event the hospital is overwhelmed, we will divert patients to the hospitals in the corridor. The department calls for patience during these renovations and apologizes for the inconvenience.
0: Recapping our top story, a 44-year-old man has been arrested for the alleged murder of his 37-year-old girlfriend, a security officer at the University of Limpopo. And two people have been arrested following a drug operation conducted by crime prevention officers in Tsutsumani, Alexandra. For 011 Radio News, Cassandra Getembi, Kimogadema Siteng, Highlight.

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0: And we are.
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0: It's 17 minutes after 10 o'clock on the Urban Wave, exclusive to 011 Radio, the Pulse of Josie. This morning, the 14th of September 2026, you are with me, your doctor of the airwaves, and we'll be cruising nicely until 2 p.m., so sit back. And just enjoy the music. I know some of you are at work, whether you're working from the office, you're working from home, you're working outdoors, you're out on the roads driving, doing those deliveries or drop-offs, e-hailing taxis, minibus taxis, buses, trains. Yes, the beautiful music by beautiful people as we celebrating Heritage Month. Yes, happy Heritage Month. For me, 2 days from now, it's my birthday, the 16th of September. Yes, and I'm happy, I'm excited, and I'm just praying for more to come. 19 after 10 o'clock, and you heard the song that opened the show by Zahara, the late Zahara. Destiny is the name of the song, and I heard some young men, I think it's hip hop. Yeah, he says, not necessarily in reality, but. Saying ke jotse le Zahara o bogale ka Katara ne re vaya ka Navara. Yeah, you know those boys who rap like that, but it was just beautiful that Zahara has been recognized. Zahara is being acknowledged. Sad that she passed on at a very young age, but the music lives on. The music is with us.
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5: We don't have much time. So what do you want to do?

Yeah, before the ad break, you heard, you enjoyed that beautiful song, Bob Marley, Nesta Robert Marley original, featuring Lauryn Hill, Turn Your Lights Down Low. Yeah, you know, that moment. Those moments when you just want everything to happen with the lights turned down low. And you've had a beautiful song, man, by Zonke, tonight.

0: culture is our identity, and our heritage is our legacy. 011 Radio, the pulse of Jozi, celebrating our heritage, celebrating our people, celebrating South Africa.
1: It's 27 minutes after 10 o'clock. We're heading towards the bottom of the hour when we will be getting the news headlines with Shade Adams. So you stay tuned in. You are at work. Just relax. Be like us. Just carry on with your tasks. There's going to be that time for a break, your lunch break. There's going to be that time when you finally knock off. Yeah, I know some of you from the activities of the weekend. It's not easy. It's not easy, but just stick in them and just, as they say, take it like a man. My sisters, take it like a man. That's all I can say. It's a Monday. It comes with its own things, but they would have started, they would have happened all over the weekend, wherever you were having fun at. We hope it was just good and there are no regrets. The only one regret, is where you at now. You had to wake up and go to work despite how you felt, despite the heaviness, you just have to soldier on. It will be over sooner than you think. As for us, I was on air yesterday, relaxed for the afternoon. Here I am, and it's happening. The Urban Wave, exclusive to 011 Radio, the Pulse of Jozi. The show that comes to you Mondays to Fridays, 10 a.m. to 2 p.m. You are with me, your doctor of the airwaves, on the 14th of September, 2026. It's 30 minutes after 10. 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
2: In our news at this hour, probe launched following discovery of four bodies in Gqeberha. COSATU gears up for its 15th International Congress. Police seize confiscated goods worth 9 million rand in Marabastad. Good morning, I'm Shade Adams for this and more at the top of an hour right here on 011 Radio, the Pulse of Jozi.
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3: Yeah, you heard that song there by Soul Culture. Ngiyelia Langa. Yeah, I hope I'm pronouncing it correctly. A beautiful song there on the Urban Wave on the 14th of September 2026.
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2: It's 42 minutes after 10 o'clock. We're heading towards 11 o'clock. Remember at 11, we get in the full news bulletin with Shade Adams. Remember, WhatsApp number in the studio is 075-132-9986. Tell us who's having a birthday today. Give us the details. We'll wish them well. From the Urban Wave on 011 Radio, the Pulse of Josie. You are with me, your doctor of the airwaves, and we come to you loud and clear from our studios out in Wynberg, Johannesburg, the Republic of South Africa, and for our international listeners, wherever you tuned in from, whichever country, we say welcome to the Urban Wave, and stay tuned in until the next one, and the next one, and the next one, to also tune in. You don't want them to miss out on the beautiful the music by beautiful people from this part of the world, South Africa, Mzansi, and we are celebrating Heritage Month in South Africa. We are happy, we are excited, together with the other Africans, as we welcome the new year, and we are saying, celebrate with us, enjoy the beautiful things that we've got to offer. I always say, in every country, in every continent, there are South Africans there on work, on assignments, on holiday. You come across them, you can chat to them to say, what is happening when you celebrate Heritage Month in South Africa, and just get to hear, as they say, from the horse's mouth. But maybe also, everything else permitting, you can get together, as South Africans, and together with the people of the country, wherever you are, and just organize some form of celebration and get to know each other and understand each other better. It's always good, when there is understanding, because then it makes interacting, it means it will be much easier. People are able to live in harmony. But yeah, that's, where we should be as human beings on this planet. My mind, my imagination, my thinking, Just taking me somewhere. We're going to be looking at who's having a birthday today, so we can wish them well. 0751329986. And then just after 11 o'clock news, it will be that inspirational moment when we look at a quote to motivate us going forward for today and every day and every day. And you can only get it if you tune into 011 Radio, The Pulse of Josie, and enjoy our ride, enjoy our journey, enjoy our voyage as we cruise nicely towards 2 p.m.
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0: You heard those songs there, the one that you've just enjoyed by Afro Soul, Hambekaya. Before that, it was Lira with the song Feel Good. And before that, it was Ashanti featuring Ja Rule. Happy. 59 after 10 o'clock, 1 minute before the top of the hour. We're going to be getting the full news bulletin with Shade Adams. She's here already. And she's going to give you that full news bulletin. Shade, how was your weekend?
1: Oh, my weekend was so fun.
0: And you... Yeah, you spoke about you were going swimming.
1: Mm-hmm. And it happened.
0: Okay.
1: Yes.
0: Yeah, so you've already, like, gotten into the warmer weather with a bang.
1: Obviously.
0: Yeah, you had, Shade had a beautiful weekend in the water. It was warm. Nice weather, beautiful weather. So, yeah.

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1: Eastern Cape Police are investigating the circumstances behind the murder of four men whose bodies were found with gunshot wounds in G West Gqeberha on Saturday night. Police spokesperson Siphokazi Mawisa says the males are believed to be aged between 20 and 30 years old. Mawisa says no arrests have been made yet and anyone with information is urged to come forward. She says police are appealing to anyone who may have witnessed anything suspicious or who may have information that could assist the police to come forward. Mawisa says anyone with the information is urged to contact the investigating team leader of the Provincial Serious and Violent Crime Unit, Lieutenant Colonel Monde Sithole, on 082-457-2812 or the nearest police station or call SAPS Crime Stop at 086-00-1011. The Congress of South African Trade Unions 15th National Congress will take place at the time when workers are grappling with an escalating cost of living. This is in the midst of high inflation and staggering unemployment rate. 1,800 delegates from 16 COSATU Alpha Nation unions are expected to vote for the Labour Federation's leaderships at their Congress, which will start in Midrand, Johannesburg today. COSATU National Spokesperson Zanele Sabela says certainly they will discuss the state of the federation, the union that are affiliated to COSATU, and also the conditions that our workers are facing with the economy of our literally being stagnant. Economy growing only at 1% for more than a decade and unemployment being at 43.8%. And everything else that workers are facing, especially with the changing world of work, gig and platform workers are the ones that are facing the most exploitative conditions. Police have seized counterfeit goods worth more than 9 million rand during a crackdown in Marabastad in Pretoria. More than 10,000 items, including branded sports apparel, footwear, cosmetics and cell phone accessories, were confiscated during the operation. Police spokesperson Lieutenant Colonel Amanda van Wyk says the latest seizure following a similar operation in the Johannesburg CBD last week, where the counterfeit goods and manufacturing equipment worth more than 1.5 million were seized. The latest seizure following a similar operation conducted last week at the storage facilitating in the Johannesburg CBD, where counterfeit goods including Springbok branded merchandise and manufacturing equipment worth more than 1.5 million were seized. The illegal trade in counterfeit and illicit goods not only infringes on the intellectual property right of legitimate brand owners but also poses potential health and safety risks to consumer. And for the recapping of our top story, probe launched following discovery of four bodies in Gqeberha. COSATU gears up for its 15th National Congress and police seize counterfeit goods worth 9 million rand in Marabastad. For 011 Radio News, I am Shade Adams.

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0: Our heritage is our identity. From Soweto to Sandton, from the Kasi to the city, this Heritage Month, we honor the past, celebrate who we are, and build the future together. 011 Radio.

0: Yo, what a beautiful song by Groovency. You are the one. The beautiful music by beautiful people on 011 Radio, the Pulse of Josie. The show is your favorite one, the one that comes to you Mondays to Fridays, 10 a.m. to 2 p.m. That's the ebb and wave as we celebrate Heritage Month, and we are saying join in, tell us what activities are taking place in your community, in your city, in your country, in your continent, and elsewhere in the world. Tell us about it on 075-132-9986. You are with me, your doctor of the airwaves, and you know, I can't say it enough, man. I can't say it enough. Thanks for tuning in to 011 Radio, the Pulse of Josie, and enjoy the beautiful shows. This is the urban wave, and it's that moment to get inspired. We'll take a quote today from Vince Lombardi. I quote, open quote, the difference between a successful person and others is not a lack of strength, not a lack of knowledge, but rather a lack in will, close quote. That's Vince Lombardi. Think about it. You know, there's the saying that we all have a 24-hour day, and that's a fact, that's factual. What do you do with your 24 hours? That's the question, that's what matters. So Vince Lombardi is saying the difference between those who succeed and those who do not succeed, others who do not succeed, is not a lack of strength, it's not a lack of knowledge, but rather a lack of will. It's not a lack of talent. Everybody has got a talent of some sort. Everybody has got the knowledge of something. Everybody has got the strength to do something. But it's all in, do we have the will to do it? You can have how much ever talent, knowledge, skills, information, but if you don't do anything about it, if you don't have the will to stand up and do something, to stand up and act, to stand up and work, you will not succeed. It will only be a dream. It will only be a wish. So think about, place yourself in it to say, have you got the will? Maybe you've got a whole lot of things that you've always wanted to do, but you really, you know, somehow, how hard you would have tried, but you never stopped to think about, why am I not succeeding? Be prudent, be honest, and be open about it, that maybe you just have been lacking the will to do it. Stand up and say, I am going to do it, I can do it, and I will do it until I succeed, until I achieve what I aspire to achieve. That's the difference between those who succeed and those who do not. And that difference is a lack of will. Those who have the will to stand up and do something about their wish, do something about their dream, will succeed, and they do succeed. But if you just don't have the will to do it, you are never going to succeed. We park it there, think about it, and do some introspection, be inspired, be motivated, stand up and say, I'm going to do it. I will do it. I can do it. I'm capable of doing it. And I will do it until I succeed. Or you want to share an opinion, you want to share a thought on it, you've got a view on it, or you want to share an experience.
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We honor the wisdom of those who

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0: our heritage is our identity. From Soweto to Sandton, from the Kasi to the city, this Heritage Month, we honor the past, celebrate who we are, and build the future together. 011 Radio, the pulse of Jozi. 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

0: 28 after 11, 2 minutes before we get those news headlines at the bottom of the hour. It's 28 after 11 on the Urban Wave on 011 Radio, the Pulse of Josie. Remember, WhatsApp number is 075132-9986. Tell us what's happening, where you at, your community, your city, your country, your continent. Something is happening that, you know, others may need to know. Information that will help them make decisions, will help them just change maybe the decisions they had made, the plans, the actions that they need to take. As I always say, no opinion, no suggestion, no advice, no point of view is worth any less than the next one. So let's share. Let's chat to each other. 075-132-9986. That's on 011 Radio, the Pulse of Josie, coming to you loud and clear from our studios out in Wynberg, Sandton, Johannesburg, the Republic of South Africa. It's 29 after 11 o'clock. So if you're going to be taking your lunch break, starting there from 12, yeah, through to around 1 o'clock, we are saying bon appetit. You deserve that break. You've been tracking since early hours of the morning, and you can have that well-deserved break. 30 after 11. Time for the news headlines.
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2: In our news at this hour, women can't continue to fear going out in public. Police yet to find evidence linking separate death of four women in Kempton Park and heavy downpours set to leash parts of SA. Good morning, I'm Shade Adams for this and more at the top of an hour right here on 011 Radio, the Pulse of Josie.
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0: Yeah, be like the others. You heard. They tuned in. 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
3: It's 4 minutes before the top of the hour. We'll be getting the news with Shade Adams at 12 o'clock. When some of you will be taking your lunch break, and we say enjoy that lunch, whether it's in the office because you brought that Sunday course, the leftovers from Sunday, you've got that delicious lunchbox. You're going to be enjoying it wherever you're waking from. We say bon appetit. Whether you're going to dash off to a restaurant, the executives, whether you're going to be getting to your favorite shisanyama or the kota stall close to where you're working, and we also saying bon appetit, and don't fill up the belly too much so that you are able to go back to your workplace and face the tasks still left for the afternoon. We are on 075-132-9986, and you can drop a short text message, a short voice note, and just tell us what's happening around where you're at. Things are happening for those who are driving, doing those deliveries, drop-offs, pickups. Tell us what's happening on the roads, because we'll only be getting traffic updates when traffic picks up after 2, and that will be on the afternoon takeover with the Bomza, DJ Bomza, on the afternoon takeover. This is the Urban Wave for you, the show that comes to you Mondays to Fridays, 10 a.m. to 2 p.m.
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1: In our news at this hour, women can't continue to go fear out in public. Police here to find evidence linking separate death of four women in Kempton Park in heavy downpours set to lash parts of SA. For 011 Radio News, I'm Shade Adams. Good day.

to warrant a dedicated disciplinary task team. SA Police Service spokesperson Atlenda Mate is warning women to exercise extreme caution. Mate says women in and around Kempton Park are urged to not walk or run alone, particularly in isolated areas. They should avoid scheduled secluded place spaces, remain vigilant and vary where possible travels or exercises in group. The safety of women remains a priority for SAPS and the police will not wait for further incident before taking decision action. Police are yet to find evidence linking the apparent murder of four women whose bodies were found on separate occasions in Kempton Park. The latest finding was on Saturday evening when a partially naked and bruised body was found in a bush, similar to the other three discoveries. The body was found within a thicket of dried grass near 21R Highway opposite the O.R. Tambo International Airport. There are still traces of blood at the site, and across the road is a slight pole bearing a poster of a missing runner, Elizabeth Maselegamo, proudly known as fondly as Ntsonso. She was last seen on Wednesday and her family is expected to identify the body soon. Meanwhile, a short drive away in another grass area along on an embankment to the highway where three female bodies were found separately in July, August and mostly recently last Thursday. One suspect was arrested in connection with the July case and has been in custody since. Maximum police resources are now on the case, including an investigative psychology unit. Heavy downpours are set to lash the Western and Eastern Cape as part of the Northern Cape from the evening into today as a powerful cut off low moves across the region. The South African Weather Service said the system could bring hail, lightning, strong winds and localized flooding. Gale force winds and rough seas are also expected along with the southern western coastline with waves exceeding 4 meters in some areas. The rain could provide some relief in the Western Cape, where Cape Town's dam level have dropped to 75.5%, raising concerns about the water security ahead of summer. Senior forecaster Tukelo Chialone said the three provinces should brace for potentially disruptive conditions. Chialone said the Free State, KwaZulu-Natal and Northern West are expected to see showers and thunderstorms from today as the system pushes further in island. She said Gauteng and Mpumalanga are expected to escape the worst of the weather. And for the recapping of our top story, women can't continue to fear going out in public. Police yet to find evidence linking separate deaths of four women in Kempton Park and heavy downpours set to lash parts of SA. And for 011 Radio News, I'm Shida Adams.

0: That song there by Ed Sheeran featuring Arich Atiich Singh.
1: Sapphire. Sapphire.
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0: 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Yeah, radio message. Radio message. You could send a radio message to anyone in your life, anybody that has touched your life in a positive way, or to raise an opinion, to raise an issue, to raise a debate. Robert Kelly's message was about something else. Let's check a message here that we have. It's from Sioma Lele.
1: Media release from the National Taxi Alliance. Subject: the Minister Barbara Creecy has failed the taxi industry. Promises without delivery are no longer acceptable. The National Taxi Alliance condemns the continued failure of the Minister of Transport, Ms. Barbara Creecy, to deliver meaningful relief to the minibus taxi industry. The minister entered office amid considerable expectation that she would address the long-extending exclusion, financial distress, and unequal treatment of the industry. Instead, operators have received more promises, more processes, and more speeches.

banks and vehicle manufacturers to reduce the cost of financing new taxis, while her department has spoken about cashless payment pilots and research intended to de-risk vehicle loans. These admissions and undertakings make the absence of material relief even more indefensible. A government cannot praise the taxi industry as the backbone of public transport in its speeches and then treat it as an afterthought in its budgets. It cannot depend on taxi operators to carry workers, learners, job seekers, and pensioners every day while refusing to share the cost of providing that essential public service. Now, the industry, an industry being crushed between unaffordable cost and unaffordable fares. The minibus taxi industry is trapped in an impossible economic position. Fuel, vehicle finance, maintenance, tires, insurance, regulatory compliance, and other operating expenses have risen to push to punishing levels, yet operators cannot simply pass those costs onto passengers. The commuting public is already under severe financial pressure and cannot afford market-related fare increases. Operators are therefore forced to absorb costs that no sustainable business can carry indefinitely. The consequences are mounting: distressed businesses, deteriorating margins, vehicle repossessions, deferred maintenance, and growing risk to the safety and reliability of public transport. This is not merely a taxi industry crisis. It is a national mobility and household affordability crisis. When operators fail, commuters lose access to work, education, healthcare, and economic opportunities. Now, moving over to the government, must now provide an emergency fuel rebate. The NTA demands the introduction of a targeted fuel rebate for qualifying minibus taxi operators for a minimum period of 12 months, while broader economic and public transport reforms are finalized. This relief must be properly administered, auditable, and linked to licensed public passenger operations. Government already has regulatory licensing and electronic payments tools that can be used to verify eligible operators and control abuse. Administrative inconvenience is not a credible excuse for allowing an essential transport industry to buckle. A temporary fuel rebate would protect both operators and commuters. It would reduce immediate operator pressure and help limit fare increases that millions of households cannot afford. Now, moving over to taxi finance. The taxi finance has become a pathway to repossession. Operators report vehicle finance rates ranging from approximately 12 to 15.5%, frequently combined with repayment periods exceeding 70 to even 80 months. These terms may reduce the monthly installment on paper, but they

long indebtedness and can leave an operator paying for a vehicle that has already reached an age which it becomes increasingly expensive, unsafe, and uneconomical to operate. A public transport vehicle is not an ordinary consumer purchase. It is a productive asset and intensively to deliver an essential public service, financing that ignores the vehicle's realistic commercial lives sets operators up to fail. The minister has publicly said that government is committed to working with the industry to reduce the cost of paying new vehicles. The industry is entitled to ask whether is the measurable result, whether there is implementation timetable, where is the relief on operators' bank statements. The NTA demands an urgent minister-led intervention involving the Department of Transport, National Treasury, the Department of Trade and Industry and Competition, the National Credit Regulator, financial institutions, and vehicle manufacturers. That intervention must deliver transparent and affordable finance, genuine de-risking mechanisms, fair loan structures, and repayment periods aligned with the safe and economical operating life of a taxi. Now, moving over to ending discriminatory public transport subsidies, the government public transport subsidy architecture continues to discriminate against the minibus taxi industry. Billions of rand support other modes of public transport, while the mode carrying the majority of commuters is repeatedly told that it is too fragmented or too informal to subsidize. The NTA rejects that excuse. The industry's structure cannot be invoked indefinitely to justify exclusion, particularly when electronic fare collection technology makes it possible to record trips, identify beneficiaries, improve accountability, and direct support transparently. The NTA has entered into an arrangement involving an electronic fare collection system capable of supporting a practical and auditable subsidy mechanism. Our position is clear. We say stop subsidizing a mode and subsidize the commuter. Place public transport support in the hands of the qualifying passengers through a secure, interoperable system. Let commuters decide whether to use a taxi, bus, train, or public money should follow the passenger instead of entrenching unequal treatment between transport modes. If the minister believes that technical barriers remain, she must identify them publicly, table a plan to resolve them, and commit to deadlines, general statements about formalization and future pilots are no substitute for an implemented subsidy. Now, moving over to the National Credit Act, we say the National Credit Act requires urgent review. The NTA calls for an urgent review of how the National Credit Act and its regulatory framework apply to productive assets in essential small business industries such as a taxi sector.
In practice, the current framework is not adequately protecting operators at the lower end of the economy from unaffordable credit structures, nor is it accommodating the operational realities of high mileage public transport vehicles. A law intended to promote responsible lending must not become a framework under which operators remain indebted beyond the vehicle life of the asset, surrender vehicles to repossession, or repeatedly extend loan terms merely to survive. The NTA is not asking government to excuse reckless borrowing or reckless lending. We are demanding a fit-for-purpose framework that distinguishes between ordinary consumer credit and finance for essential productive assets. The review must examine affordability, assessment, pricing, transparency, total cost of credit, refinancing practices, repossessions, trends, and the relationship between loan duration and the useful life of financial vehicles. And now, finally, the era of promises and workshops is over. This is not a personal attack on the minister, on Minister Christie. It is a political and administrative judgment on her performance. She assumed responsibility for a sector in distress, publicly recognized its importance, and made comments to improve its financial viability. The industry has not seen action commensurate with the scale or urgency of the crisis. The minister must now provide a written response and a concrete implementation program addressing the following demands. The first demand is a targeted fuel rebate for qualifying minibus taxi operators for at least 12 months. The second demand is a funded commuter-centered public transport subsidy that can operate through secure electronic fare collection. The third is an immediate measures to reduce the cost of taxi finance and prevent unsustainable loan terms and repossessions. The fourth is a multi-departmental review of the National Credit Act and related rules as they affect production, productive assets and lower income

transport operators. And the last but not the least, a time-bound implementation plan with responsible official budgets, milestones, and regulatory public progress report. So the NTA requires a substantive response from the minister within 14 calendar days, another invitation to a workshop, another vague undertaking, or another announcement without budgets and deadlines will not be accepted as a response. If government again chooses delay over delivery, the NTA will begin consultations and mobilization for a lawful national protest march to deliver a memorandum of grievances. The industry would prefer serious engagements and workable solutions. It will not, however, remain silent while operators are financially destroyed and commuters are pushed closer to unaffordable fares. Finally, Minister Chrissy must decide whether she intends to govern or merely to make promises. South Africa's taxi operators and commuters cannot afford more failure. That's Theo Malele for the National Taxi Alliance.

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1: You know, in news at this hour, Frank Chikane denies that he's taking ANC to court over candidate list exclusive. Fifth body of a woman found in Olifantsfontein's and accused in Infuleni flood tender case expected to apply for bail. Good day, I'm Shade Adams for this and more at the top of an hour right here on 011 Radio, the Pulse of Jersey.

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1: Yeah, before the news there, we gave you the media statement released by the National Taxi Alliance, that Theo Malele, representing the NTA there, talking about the issues, the non-responsive minister who seems not to be serious about addressing the issues that affect both taxi operators and commuters alike, and finally saying they've given the government 14 days in which now to respond to their concerns, or they will begin, failing which they will begin to mobilize for a lawful march to submit a memorandum of their grievances, because they cannot have taxi operators as a business to continue to suffer, because that affects consumers in the end, or commuters rather in the end. It's 32 after 12.

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0: Yeah, you heard that song that by Kgwapele, Closer, and the one that you've just enjoyed, Savage Garden, Truly, Madly, Deeply. 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
1: 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From Soweto to Sandton, from the Kasi to the city, this Heritage Month, we honor the past, celebrate who we are, and build the future together. 011 Radio, the pulse of Josie. 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

Remember, WhatsApp number is 0751329986. Tell us what's happening, where you at. It may just be useful information to somebody somewhere. It might just be information that gives somebody a breakthrough that they've always been needing in their life. 0751329986. We'll be getting the full news bulletin at the top of the hour with Sade Adams. 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
1: In our news at this hour, Frank Chikane denies that he is taking ANC to court over candidate list exclusion. Fifth, the body of a woman found in Olifantsfontein's and accused in Emfuleni flood tender case expected to apply for bail. For 011 Radio News, I'm Shadai Adams. 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
1: African National Congress veteran Frank Chikane has denied reports that he is taking the party to court after being excluded from its candidate list. The ANC recently unveiled Chikane as one of three leaders being considered as its mayoral candidate for the city of Johannesburg. However, the party failed to submit candidate lists for several municipalities on the Electoral Commission of South Africa's website before the deadline. Chikane is among those left off the list, meaning he may not qualify to contest a seat on the municipal council. The veteran was tipped to become the ANC's mayoral candidate in Johannesburg, taking preferences.

conflict between the two. The body of a fifth woman who has been discovered half naked and bruised in Olifantsdal today morning. Police spokesperson Atlanta Marte confirmed this on the Clement Dumeya Taylor show. This is after four other women's bodies were discovered with similar outcomes. Marte says it looks like its crime didn't happen here, adding that it appeared the body had been dumped. She said they have a team of investigators and experts looking for clues to crack this horror and to establish whether there is a sole culprit or a group. Mixamam police resources are now on the case, including an investigative psychology unit. The acting national police commissioner has deployed a team to get to the bottom of the killings, added Marte. Mfuleni contractor Paul Molema is back in the Vanderbijl Park Magistrate Court today, where he is expected to apply for bail. Molema, who's facing fraud charges, was arrested over a 16 million rand fleet contract awarded in 2022. His company was appointed to supply 18 vehicles to the municipality, but only 7 were delivered. Molema stands accused alongside former Emuleni fleet manager Lerato Mpolo, who remains out of bail for 25,000 rand. Investigators have since discovered that some of the vehicles that cannot be counted for are registered to municipalities in KwaZulu-Natal and Limpopo, while others is registered to private company. Molema made his first appearance in Vanderbijl Park Magistrate Court last week, where he indicated his intentions to apply for bail. His arrest follows investigations by the Gauteng political killing task team, triggered by information provided by slain Mfuleni financial official Martha Rantsofu. Police say the fled tender investigations from part of the task team bore the success in uncovering criminality across the province and ensuring that responsible for Rantsofu's murders are brought to book. And for the recapping of our top story, Frank Chikane denies that he is taking ANC to court over the candidate list exclusion. Fifth body of a woman found in Olifantsdal and accused in Mfuleni flood tender case expected to apply for bail. For 0100 News, I am Shade Adams.

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1: State 04 on 011 Radio, the Pulse of Josie, the show is your urban wave. 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And we are celebrating Heritage Month.

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2: Michael Jackson, Wako Jaku, Chicago, is the name of the song. Can only be on the urban wave on 011 Radio, the pulse of Josie. Coming to you loud and clear from our studios out in Wynberg, sent in Johannesburg, the Republic of South Africa. Stay with us. You enjoying your lunch? Bon appetit. Don't fill up the belly too much. You still have a whole lot of tasks for the rest of the afternoon until you knock off. Remember, our WhatsApp number is 0751329986. 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
1: In our news at this hour, probe launched following discovery of four bodies in Gqeberha. COSATU gears up for its 15th National Congress and police seize counterfeit goods worth 9 million rand in Marabastad. Good day, I'm Shade Adams for this and more at the top of an hour right here on 011 Radio, the pulse of Jozi.
0: 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The Urban Wave.

Yeah, before the news there, you heard that song by Bonolo, Z.A. Pilu. For international listeners, Pilu is the heart. Yeah. You know, it's been assigned. What can I say? So many functions. It pumps the blood that we know. That's what inside your body it's meant for. And then, yeah, everything that's got to do with love. You know, it's now been said, matters of the heart, when we talk about intimate relationships. Yeah. And it's also about bravery that you know you in my language baruna lepilwe thata upelo khale, meaning you are courageous, you are brave. And then it's also about when you are said to be wicked, uncaring, selfish, the heart. That's the heart for you. You are still on the ebb and wave. The show that comes to you Mondays to Fridays from 10 a.m. to 2 p.m. It's 33 after 1 on the Urban Wave. The Urban Wave.

0: Malik featuring Ringo Madlinguzi. 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Yeah. Love is meant to be good.
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0: says Robinson,
1: we will come back. We will come back again. Yeah. Talking about I'm a love back. It's 52 after 1 o'clock. We're heading towards 2 p.m. We'll be getting the news, the full news bulletin with Shade Adams at the top of the hour. And for me is that, yes, I'll be bidding you farewell only to be with you again tomorrow on the Urban Wave, exclusive to 011 Radio, the Pulse of Josie. It's been, yeah, a lovely Monday afternoon, midday, starting at 10. We'll be closing off the Urban Wave, the Monday episode, in a short while. That will be, yeah, at the top of the hour, after the news bulletin with Shade Adams. And yeah, for Shade and I, our afternoon officially starts at the top of the hour once she's concluded the news bulletin. And yeah, we'll see you again. We'll be with you again tomorrow. Thanks for having tuned in wherever you were tuned in from. Yeah, our international listeners, thanks for having spent the Monday with us. And yeah, we can never forget you. We're celebrating Heritage Month, and there are plenty South Africans where you are. You want to have a feel of, yeah, what we actually celebrating. You can get in touch with South Africans around where you are, in your neighborhood, in your city, and yeah, you know, just have a taste, have a feel of what it's like. When we say we celebrate Heritage Month, you know, there's in other countries it's called the barbecue. For us, it's a braai, that meat on the grill. Then there's a whole lot of traditional food, cultural stuff. The arts, the music, you know, the sculptures, the dances, the traditional attires. Yeah, it's so beautiful, man. It's so beautiful. You know, from me, your doctor of the airwaves, I'm saying from here, I'm bidding you farewell. And with that, I say peace. It's 4 minutes before the top of the hour.

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1: In our news at this hour, probe launched following discovery of four bodies in Kabera. COSATU gears up for its 5th International Congress and police seize counterfeit goods worth 9 million rand in Marwarebostad. For 011 Radio News, I'm Shade Adams. 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
1: Eastern Cape Police are investigating the circumstances behind the murder of four men whose bodies were found in gunshot wounds in G-West, Gqeberha on Saturday night. Police spokesperson Siphoka Zimawisa says the males are believed to be aged between 20 and 30 years old. Mawisa says no arrests have been made yet and anyone with information is urged to come forward. And she also says police are appealing to anyone who may have witnessed anything suspicious or who may have information that could assist the police to come forward. Mawisa says anyone with information is urged to contact the investigating team leader of the Provincial Serious and Violent Crime Unit, Lieutenant Colonel Monde Sithole, on 082-457-2812 or the nearest police station or SAPS Crime Sport Stop at 086-00-1031. The Congress of South African Trade Union 5th International Congress will take place at a time when workers are grappling with an escalating cost of living. This is in the midst of the high inflation and staggering unemployment rate. 1,800 delegates from 16 COSATU affiliates unions are expected to vote for the Labour Federation's leadership at the Congress, which will start in Midrand, Johannesburg today.

seized counterfeit goods worth more than 9 million rands during a crackdown in Marabastad in Pretoria. More than 10,000 items, including branded sports apparel, footwear, cosmetics, and cell phones accessories, were confiscated during the operation. Police spokesperson Lieutenant Colonel Amanda van Wyk says the latest seizure follows a similar operation in the Johannesburg CBD last week, where the counterfeit goods and manufacturing equipment worth more than 1.5 million rand were seized. The latest seizure follows a similar operation conducted last week at the storage facility in the Johannesburg CBD, where counterfeit goods including Springboks branded merchandise and manufacturing equipment were more than 1.5 million rand was seized. The illegal trade in the counterfeit and illicit goods not only infringes on the intellectual property right of illegitimate brand owners, but also possesses potential health and safety risks to consumers. And for the recapping of our top story, probe launched following discovery of 4 bodies in Gqeberha. COSATU gears up for its 15th National Congress, and police seize counterfeit goods worth 9 million rand in Marabastad. For 011 Radio News, I'm Shade Adams.

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1: In our news this hour, a man accused of stealing more than 200 million worth of cocaine from the Hawks offices in Pochestown has been granted bail. Police in Captain Park are warning residents to be careful when meeting people they have connected with online after around 10 cases involving online dating scams were opened. And in COSATU is gearing up its 15th National Congress, where issues affecting workers are expected to take center stage. For 011 Radio News, I'm Tipiso Malilo. 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
1: In our news this hour, a man accused of stealing more than 200 million worth of cocaine from the Hawks offices in Potchefstroom has been granted bail. Police in Captain Park are warning residents to be careful when meeting people they have connected with online after around 10 cases involving online dating scams were opened. And COSATU is gearing up its 15th National Congress, where issues affecting workers are expected to take center stages. For 011 Radio News, I'm Tepiso Malilo. 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
1: A man accused of being involved in the theft of more than 500 kilograms of cocaine from the Hawks offices in Potchefstroom has been granted bail. Lucas Lichabe, who is 49 years old, was granted 550,000 bail after appearing in the Potchefstroom Magistrates Court. The case goes back to November 2021, when about 541 kilograms of cocaine worth an estimated 216 million disappeared from the Hawks' offices. The drugs have been seized during a police operation and were being kept at the Hawks' offices when the theft happened. Lekhaba was arrested following lengthy investigation. He faces charges including housebreaking with intended to steal and dealing in drugs. But Lekhaba has denied being involved in the cocaine theft. During his bail application, he also made allegations about the way he was arrested, claiming that he was tortured and forced to implicate police officers. The state opposed his release, arguing that he could interfere with witnesses or the investigation if he was granted bail. The court has now granted him bail of 50,000 rands. The investigation is still continuing, and authorities have indicated that more arrests could follow. For now, Lekhaba remains out on bail while the case continues through the courts. As with all criminal cases, he remains innocent until proven guilty. Meanwhile, police in Captain Park are warning residents to be careful when meeting people they have connected with through online dating platforms and social media. Around 10 cases have been opened involving people who allegedly met strangers online before becoming victims of crime. The cases report

for advising people to take things slowly and avoid sharing sensitive personal information with someone they have only met online. If you decide to meet someone for the first time, choose a busy public place and let a friend or family member know where you are going. It is also a good idea to arrange your own transport rather than relying on the person you are meeting. Mostly important, people should also not ignore their instincts. Police say investigation into their cases are continuing. The Congress of South African Trade Union, known as COSATU, is preparing for its 15th National Congress in Midrand. The Congress brings together representatives from COSATU's affiliated trade union to discuss issues affecting workers across the country. Around 1,800 people are expected to attend the four-day gathering at the Congress Center. The Congress is an important event for the Labour Federation because it gives workers representatives and an opportunity to discuss their concerns and decide on the direction COSATU should take going forward. For some of the issues expected to be discussed, including wages, the rising cost of living, unemployment and collective bargaining, and challenges facing workers. The rising cost of food, transport, electricity, and other basic needs continue to put pressure on household budgets. The Congress will also be an opportunity for COSATU to assess the challenges facing the labor movement and discuss how it continues to represent workers. The decisions have made the Congress could shape COSATU's priorities and its approach to workers' issues in the years ahead. Recapping on our top stories, a man accused of stealing more than 200 million worth of cocaine from the Hawks office in Potchefstroom has been granted bail. Police in Captain Park are warning residents to be careful when meeting people they have connected with online after around 10 cases involving online dating scams were opened. And in COSATU is gearing up its 15th National Congress where issues affecting workers are expected to take center stages. And that wraps up our news updates on 011, the Pulse of Josie.

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0: Our heritage is our identity. 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
3: Good evening to all the listeners. It is after 4 on this Monday, 14 September 2026, and here's your peak hour traffic report to help you navigate your way home safely. Starting on the N3 North, the traffic is moving slowly onto the N12 East Link at Gillilee's Interchange in Bedford View. And all traffic is also slow on R24 N12 West, that's towards Gillilee's Interchange. In Midrand, there are road breaks along Pretoria Main Road in Waterfall. The delays travelling on that route, and still in Waterfall, expect delays on the northbound of Woodmead Drive, heading towards Waterfall Drive. In Glen Austin, the delays on Dale Road in both directions approaching Allen and Modfontein Road, and also expect delays on the northbound of R55 heading towards Arthur Avenue in Cawthorn. There's an accident seen on the N1 North, and that's after Rivonia Road. This is causing heavy delays coming from Winnie Mandela Drive, and expect delays on the northbound of Bowling Avenue in Woodmead heading towards Witkorpen Road. Also expect delays on the northbound of Rivonia Road in Rivonia heading towards the N1. In Paulshof, traffic is slow on the eastbound of Witkorpen Road, travelling towards Mhlanga Avenue, and there's queuing traffic on the westbound, heading towards Main Road. And traffic is also queuing on the northbound of Main Road, with delays leaving Bryson, travelling towards Witkorpen Road, and travelling further north, expect delays heading towards Lone Hill Boulevard in Lone Hill. And there are heavy delays on Winnie Mandela Drive and North, and this is also leaving Bryson, travelling towards Kingfisher Drive and Fourways. On the southbound of Winnie Mandela Drive, traffic is heavy in Machalisig from Monte Casino Boulevard to the N1. And there are heavy delays in both directions on Cedar Road in Fourways, heading towards Campbell Road and Uranium Street. In Stratton Park, expect delays on the northbound of Malibongwe Drive, this heading towards Siaswad Drive. And travelling further north, expect delays approaching South Africa Drive in Cosmo City. Also expect delays on the southbound, it's heading towards River Road in Kaya Sand. Rand Park Ridge, expect delays on Acero Drive heading towards Best Nadir Drive, and expect delays on the westbound Republic Road in Bordeaux heading towards Jan Smuts Avenue. In Sandton Central, there are delays on Grayson Drive, that's heading towards West Street, on Rivonia Road between Grayson Drive and South Road, and on Catherine Street heading towards Grayson Drive. Marlborough, there are delays on the eastbound of Marlborough Drive heading towards South Road, and there are heavy delays on 6th Street and Victor Road in Parkhurst and in Greenside, travelling towards Berry Hadsock Avenue. Also expect delays on the westbound of Chester Road in Parkhurst and in Greenside East heading towards Donoghue Avenue. Anticipate delays on the eastbound of Glenhove Road in Melrose Estate heading towards Fifth Street, and traffic is slow on the southbound of Houghton Drive and Houghton Estate travelling towards St. Patrick Road. Also anticipate delays on Sivrite Avenue in Dornfontein heading towards Era Street. In central Joburg, there are delays on the M1 South from Jan Smuts Avenue travelling towards the Crown Interchange. Mayfair, expect delays on Church Street heading towards Albertina Sisulu Road. Anticipate delays on High and Collins Street in Brixton, as merging with Portland Avenue in Hurstall. And still in Hurstall, anticipate delays on Perth Road approaching Portland Avenue. In Mariesburg, expect delays on the westbound of Albertina Sisulu Road heading towards Arthur Matthews Avenue, and also expect delays on the westbound of Indekas Road that's heading towards Sunup Street in Horizon View. And in Roodepoort, there are delays in both directions on Randfontein Road that's heading towards Gustav Street and Durban Deep Road. Also expect delays on the westbound of Randfontein Road at Colliery Street in Witbooi heading towards Leratung Village. On Chris Sunny Road, anticipate delays on the eastbound between Dynamo and Nicholas Street in Paul Park, and there are those ongoing road wrecks along the Golden Highway in Devland, Eldorado Park in the Haye, and in Zachariah Park, with delays travelling through those areas. And there's a stationary vehicle on the N12 West in Pretoria National Park, that's just before Impala Road, and this is adding pressure to the slow moving traffic, with delays coming from Abu Bakar Asfar Drive. In Pretoria Glen, anticipate delays on R559 coming from Impala, that's travelling towards Wild Chestnut Street. Lastly, expect delays on Mdlalose Street leaving Pretoria North, heading towards Wild Chestnut in Pretoria Glen. For any complaints, incidents, or reports of accidents, you can call 0800 002 587 or 011 375 5911. And this is Superintendent Xolani Fihlo of JMPD, reminding motorists to take it easy, drive safely, obey the rules of the road, stay buckled up, don't text and drive, and don't drink and drive.
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2: media release from the National Taxi Alliance. Subject: the Minister Barbara Crissy has failed the taxi industry. Promises without delivery are no longer acceptable. The National Taxi Alliance condemns the continued failure of the Minister of Transport, Ms. Barbara Crissy, to deliver meaningful relief to the minibus taxi industry. The minister entered office amid considerable expectation that she would address the long-extending exclusion, financial distress, and unequal treatment of the industry. Instead, operators have received more promises, more processes, and more speeches, while the economic foundation of the industry continue to collapse. The verdict of the minister's performance is now unavoidable, that she has failed to match her words with action. Minister Crissy has publicly acknowledged that the taxi industry transports the overwhelming majority of South Africa's commuters. She has also promised government engagement with banks and vehicle manufacturers to reduce the cost of financing new taxis, while her department has spoken about cashless payment pilots and research intended to de-risk vehicle loans. These admissions and undertakings make the absence of material relief even more indefensible. A government cannot praise the taxi industry as the backbone of public transport.

0: in his speeches and then treat it as an afterthought in his budgets. It cannot depend on taxi operators to carry workers, learners, job seekers, and pensioners every day while refusing to share the cost of providing that essential public service. Now, the industry, an industry being crushed between unaffordable costs and unaffordable fares. The minibus taxi industry is trapped in an impossible economic position. Fuel, vehicle finance, maintenance, tires, insurance, regulatory compliance, and other operating expenses have risen to push to punishing levels, yet operators cannot simply pass those costs onto passengers. The commuting public is already under severe financial pressure and cannot afford market-related fare increases. Operators are therefore forced to absorb costs that no sustainable business can carry indefinitely. The consequences are mounting: distressed businesses, deteriorating margins, vehicle repossessions, deferred maintenance, and growing risk to the safety and reliability of public transport. This is not merely a taxi industry crisis. It is a national mobility and household affordability crisis. When operators fail, commuters lose access to work, education, healthcare, and economic opportunities. Now, moving over to the government, must now provide an emergency fuel rebate. The NTA demands the introduction of a targeted fuel rebate for qualifying minibus taxi operators for a minimum period of 12 months, while broader economic and public transport reforms are finalized. This relief must be properly administered, auditable, and linked to licensed public passenger operations. Government already has regulatory licensing and electronic payments tools that can be used to verify eligible operators and control abuse. Administrative inconvenience is not a credible excuse for allowing an essential transport industry to buckle. A temporary fuel rebate would protect both operators and commuters. It would reduce immediate operator pressure and help limit fare increases that millions of households cannot afford. Now, moving over to taxi finance. The taxi finance has become a pathway to repossession. Operators report vehicle finance rates ranging from approximately 12 to 15.5%, frequently combined with repayment periods exceeding 70 to even 80 months. These terms may reduce the monthly installment of on paper, but they prolong indebtedness and can leave an operator paying for a vehicle that has already reached an age which it becomes increasingly expensive, unsafe, and uneconomical to operate. A public transport vehicle is not an ordinary consumer purchase. It is a productive asset and intensively to deliver an essential public service, financing that ignores the vehicle's realistic commercial lives sets operators up to fail. The minister has publicly said that government is committed to working with the industry to reduce the cost of paying new vehicles. The industry is entitled to ask whether is the measurable result, whether there is implementation timetable, where is the relief on operators' bank statements. The NTA demands an urgent minister-led intervention involving the Department of Transport, National Treasury, the Department of Trade and Industry and Competition, the National Credit Regulator, financial institutions, and vehicle manufacturers. That intervention must deliver transparent and affordable finance, genuine de-risking mechanisms, fair loan structures, and repayment periods aligned with the safe and economical operating life of a taxi. Now, moving over to ending discriminatory public transport subsidies, the government public transport subsidy architecture continues to discriminate against the minibus taxi industry. Billions of rand support other modes of public transport, while the mode carrying the majority of commuters is repeatedly told that it is too fragmented or too informal to subsidize. The NTA rejects that excuse. The industry's structure cannot be invoked indefinitely to justify exclusion, particularly when electronic fare collection technology makes it possible to record trips, identify beneficiaries, improve accountability, and direct support transparently. The NTA has entered into an arrangement involving an electronic fare collection system capable of supporting a practical and auditable subsidy mechanism. Our position is clear. We say, stop subsidizing a mode and subsidize the commuter. Place public transport support in the hands of the qualifying passengers through a secure, interoperable system. Let commuters decide whether to use a taxi, bus, train, or public money should follow the passenger instead of entrenching an equal treatment between transport modes. If the minister believes that technical barriers remain, she must identify them publicly, table a plan to resolve them, and commit to deadlines, general statements about formalization and future pilots are no substitute for an implemented subsidy. Now, moving over to the National Credit Act, we say the National Credit Act requires urgent review. The NTA calls for an urgent review of how the National Credit Act and its regulatory framework apply to productive assets in essential small business industries such as a taxi sector. In practice, the current framework is not adequately protecting operators at the lower end of the economy from unaffordable credit structures, nor is it accommodating the operational realities of high mileage public transport vehicles. A law intended to promote responsible lending must not become a framework under which operators remain indebted beyond the vehicle life of the asset, surrender vehicles to repossession, or repeatedly extend loan terms merely to survive. The NTA is not asking government to
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1: Amanqaku aphambili ngale yure oya kukhanyela uFrank Chikane ukuba usa iANC enkundleni imbaleki elahlekileyo uElizabeth Moselagomo uchongwe lusapho kwindawo yokugcina izidumbu eGermiston. 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
0: Our heritage is our identity. From Soweto to Sandton, from the Kasi to the city, this Heritage Month, we honor the past, celebrate who we are, and build the future together. 011 Radio, the pulse of Jozi.
6: Dau yarora, dau yarora, kili na lakoshane lo refetsa go raloka fa. 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
0: 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Hashtag Dika Kappa. Dika Kappa, the sports show.

trap. Hey, Tito no Fefa, it's Connie's in the Bendy Sands. Connie's in the Melody Melody Lands, and Tandazo Uzo Sabans. Hey, Tito no Fefa, it's Connie's in the Bendy Sands. 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A band of Bassella Link, can't but from the Dissella Yazz, and Tandazo Uzo Sabans. Tandazo Uzo Sabans. A band of Bassella Link, but from the Nikki Ding the Clans, and Tandazo Uzo Sabans.

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1: Ba kwetsi ba di transporto tse tsa bana ba sekolo ba lla ka gore kgwebo ya bona ya go bala. Ntate Joseph Mabula ke ena chairman wa Gauteng Education Transport Service.
2: We want the law enforcers to enforce the laws, yes. But it doesn't mean that not just because TSEPO decided that, you know, I'm taking my pension package and I'm going to buy myself an Avanza and put kids in my boot, does not mean that now everybody is doing that. We are compliant and we want to do the right thing. So they do have that record, but the promotion of non-affiliation of members will always create such a problem.
0: 7 to 9 p.m., Tuesday to Thursday, 011 Dialogue.

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1: It is the finest stream, the finest stream. 011 Radio, the pulse of Josie, it's up at 9. Dumela hle and go on mahela mo go file to monate fa mo pinense go file zona fa. How does it feel? D'Angelo, Alexander O'Neill, sentimental. Hello, jalo mo Africa mo busuma tsa tsela ka Jennifer. Re ke le boge botlhe ba leng gore ba dirile mo tsatsing la ka Jennifer. 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But so far, ladies and gentlemen, I believe wherever you are aware of the situation whereby there's a serial killer on the loose, Kagwe Kempton Park. About 5 women have been killed in different spots in Kempton Park. So there's possibility of some serial killer who has been doing that side of Kempton Park. And I heard one of my nephew telling me that they know the woman who was killed Kakwa Kempton Park. The woman stays around Bashley. She used to run around. I think there are people who likes to jog. Yeah, she's one of them. So now she is also one of the victims. Her body was found, even though the body was found Kakwa Kempton Park. So it's about 5 people that were killed. So in the report, sorry, now we have to matapadi atakai. Yeah, ho matata ho maima. Ereki bona kore chakari chore bamula ulo bona bantu badira di pati sotza bona far. Tadi karibono uta majang rabua.
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1: It is the finest stream, 011 Radio, the pulse of Josie. A house is not a home. Dana Warwick, when I'm from to Africa far. Can you get a little for pulling in a far? Kafan tla ka fa ina ka matla mo lefelo le re le mogolona fa ke ntse ke lebeletse fa gore o tlhokomele wena if you are driving around here in Sandton area, please just be careful. This rain ka mkhwena nga teng fa ke go tlhokomedisa fela gore o netefatse gore your headlights, your wipers are on point, so o kgone o ka bona gore fitla go yang go teng o bolokegile mo Africa fa. 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Ka mokgontse re utlwa ka teng fa kore o tlhasela batho ba basadi. 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So police are investigating the death of 5 women whose bodies were actually have been discovered in the Kempton Park, the site of Olifantsfontein area since July. So the latest development is the discovery of another woman's body in Olifantsfontein. Police have deployed maximum resources, including the investigative psychology unit, while investigators work to establish whether the cases are connected. It's quite hectic. So basadi ba tlapalela go tsamaya montle ba le bangwe ba lokologile, so it will be a challenge for them to walk around freely. So yaanong re tla di ka re bone gore di tla bereka bereke ya jang fa. 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Those who know the truth, they are the ones that knows the truth. E jalo kang. Alright, a re lebelele fa tse dingwe tsa dikgang tse di itlhomileng pele fa. Some of the burning issues mo tsatsing le ka jeno fa re bona gore di tsamaya-tsamaya jang. Nantse ke lebeletse gore 21 people killed in N1 crash in the Klein Karoo, devastating road crash on the N1 in the Klein Karoo has claimed 21 lives. 3 other people were seriously injured in the collision, which happened on Sunday. So there was a collision there then. It's a military job. Vuyo Zungula announced as ATM's Joburg mayoral candidate. The African Transformation Movement, ATM, has announced its parliamentary leader, Vuyo Zungula, as its candidate for Johannesburg mayor. He says the metro needs change and believes his party can deliver that. Will the party deliver? We'll see about that. National Wills Week launched. The Justice Minister, Mamoloko Kubayi, has launched the National Week encouraging South Africans to draft wills. They must know about wills and plan their estate. The campaign is aimed particularly at people who are, or who may ensure, wills are only for few, for wealthy people, like rich people. Re na le rona na jalo re rona ba ga itse gona fa re tsenang bote so se ke sa batho ba ba nang le tšhelete ka mokgwa ne ntse ke bona batho ba bantsi ba enagana ka teng fao. O reditse 011 Radio, the the Pulse of Josie.
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0: Oh Lord,
1: did I disturb you?
0: What am I gonna do without you?
1: I mean to take up too much of your time, but just thought I'd give you a ring and see how you was doing. How's everything?
0: I miss you.
1: A friend of mine told me he saw you the other day.
0: You don't know what I'm talking about.
1: Said you were still looking good. Made me feel kind of good, you know.
0: I'm all alone and I miss you, baby.
1: Told me that you did ask about me. I've been really meaning to trying to get to talk to you before now, but you know how a man's pride is. Sometimes it kind of

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You know, one time things got so bad until I had to go to one of my friends and talk to him. And I told him, I said, you know, I'm having problems with the woman that I love. It seems that I call her on the phone and I just can't get her to answer. And then I went to her house and I saw a car parked in the driveway. I knocked on the door, but still my knocks went unanswered. And then I went home and I watched television until television went off. And then I played my records until I just didn't want to hear them anymore. And finally I went to bed, but I found myself waking up a few hours later. And the tears were running down my face. And my friend told me, he said, Lenny, you just ought to forget about her. But I told my friend, I said, you know, maybe you've never been in love like I've been in love.

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And we both agreed that it was gonna be a one night thing and no strings attached. I go my way and you go yours. And look what happened.

0: Pino in dash, ngivele ngikhanyise umtas, ngishayele ingane ngepass, I hope uzoyidla ngetrust.
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